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1: Reporters are able to access the White House again after a judge ordered the Trump administration to temporarily end its ban of some media outlets. Last night, a judge ruled in favor of CNN, MS Now, and Politico after those outlets sued the administration over being banned from the White House. The outlets today called for another emergency hearing over still being denied access. President Trump is welcoming cooperation between the U.S. and China as he welcomes Chinese President Xi Jinping to the White House for his first visit there in more than a decade. President Xi will be the guest at a state dinner tonight that'll be attended by several high-profile U.S. tech executives. This as the U.S. and China extend a trade truce through January 10th. The coast of the northeastern U.S. is bracing for an early season nor'easter. Forecasters say the storm that usually comes late in the fall is currently building up strength over the ocean near the mid-Atlantic states and is expected to head north toward New England. I'm Scott Carr.
2: For Northwest Indiana, mostly cloudy with a low around 56 tonight. East winds, very light, about 5 miles per hour. Mostly cloudy Friday with a high near 66. Calm winds early in the day, becoming east-northeasterly around 5 miles per hour in the afternoon. Partly cloudy Friday night, a low of 49, and sunny on Saturday with a high near 69. Partly cloudy Saturday night, low around 50.

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for Northwest Indiana. We have a nice forecast to look forward to over the next few days with no rain until possibly Tuesday night of next week. Tonight, mostly cloudy, a low of 56. Mostly cloudy Friday with a high near 66. Partly cloudy Friday night, a low of 49. Sunny Saturday with a high of 69. Mostly sunny Sunday with a high of 70. That's your Northwest Indiana forecast.

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1: The White House says it's restored access to reporters after a judge ordered the Trump administration to end a ban on some media outlets. A judge ruled last night in favor of CNN, MS Now, and Politico after they sued the administration over being banned from the White House. President Trump had accused them of creating fake news and negative coverage. President Trump is welcoming Chinese President Xi Jinping for a state dinner tonight at the White House. The dinner's also being attended by several high-profile U.S. tech executives. This as the U.S. and China extend a trade truce through January 10th. A new video is showing ICE officers detaining and apparently injuring a man who later proved to police in Evanston, Illinois, he is a U.S. citizen. Questions now surround what happened and the circumstances under which federal immigration officers can detain people. Evanston police say the man resembled someone ICE officers were looking for. The man since been released. I'm Scott Carr.
2: For Northwest Indiana, mostly cloudy tonight, a low in the middle 50s. For tomorrow, mostly cloudy, a high in the middle 60s. Friday night, partly cloudy, low 49. Looks like the weekend will see some sun. Sunny on Saturday with a high of 69. Saturday night, partly cloudy, low of 50, and mostly sunny Sunday with a high of 70. Partly cloudy on Sunday night, low of 51. Sunny Monday.

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For Northwest Indiana, mostly cloudy with a low around 56 tonight. East winds, very light, about 5 miles per hour. Mostly cloudy Friday with a high near 66. Calm winds early in the day, becoming east-northeasterly around 5 miles per hour in the afternoon. Partly cloudy Friday night, a low of 49, and sunny on Saturday with a high near 69. Partly cloudy Saturday night, low around 50.

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1: President Trump is hosting Chinese President Xi Jinping for a state dinner tonight. The dinner's also being attended by several high-profile U.S. tech executives.
2: As the leaders of our two nations, President Xi and I both understand that we represent different systems, but the ties between our people endure, and we've never gotten along better.
1: This as the U.S. and China have extended a trade truce through January 10th. The White House says now access for reporters is back after a judge ruled last night against the Trump administration's ban of a few media outlets. The judge ruled in favor of CNN, MS Now, and Politico. After they sued the administration, President Trump had claimed the networks were creating fake news and negative coverage. The CDC reports another measles death in the U.S., the first fatal case the agency has marked tied to this year's outbreak. Pennsylvania Governor Josh Shapiro has been criticizing the agency's omission of his state's four measles-related deaths this year. I'm Scott Carr.
3: For Northwest Indiana, we have a nice forecast to look forward to over the next few days with no rain until possibly Tuesday night of next week. Tonight, mostly cloudy, a low of 56. Mostly cloudy Friday with a high near 66. Partly cloudy Friday night, a low of 49. Sunny Saturday with a high of 69. Mostly sunny Sunday with a high of 70. That's your Northwest Indiana forecast.

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for Northwest Indiana, mostly cloudy tonight, a low in the middle 50s. For tomorrow, mostly cloudy, a high in the middle 60s. Friday night, partly cloudy, low 49. Looks like the weekend we'll see some sun. Sunny on Saturday with a high of 69. Saturday night, partly cloudy, low of 50, and mostly sunny Sunday with a high of 70. Partly cloudy on Sunday night, low of 51. Sunny Monday, a high of 72.

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2: President Trump is welcoming Chinese President Xi Jinping for a state dinner tonight at the White House. Trump notes the first Chinese diplomats came to the U.S. more than a century and a half ago.
3: Tonight, we revive the spirit of that first encounter here on American soil as we are joined by some of the top leaders in business culture.
2: The White House says it's restored access to reporters after a judge ordered the Trump administration to end a ban on some media outlets. A judge ruled last night in favor of CNN, MS Now, and Politico after they sued the administration over being banned from the White House. President Trump had accused them of creating fake news and negative coverage. A new video is showing ICE officers detaining and apparently injuring a man.

0: man who later proved to police in Evanston, Illinois, he is a U.S. citizen. Questions now surround what happened and the circumstances under which federal immigration officers can detain people. Evanston police say the man resembled someone ICE officers were looking for. I'm Scott Carr.
1: For Northwest Indiana, mostly cloudy with a low around 56 tonight. East winds, very light, about 5 miles per hour. Mostly cloudy Friday with a high near 66. Calm winds early in the day, becoming east-northeasterly around 5 miles per hour in the afternoon. Partly cloudy Friday night, a low of 49, and sunny on Saturday with a high near 69. Partly cloudy Saturday night, low around 50.

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this town's lost its faith, our colors will fade eventually. So if our time is running out, day after day, we'll make the mundane a masterpiece. Oh my, my, oh my, my love, I take one look at you, you're taking me out.

for Northwest Indiana. We have a nice forecast to look forward to over the next few days with no rain until possibly Tuesday night of next week. Tonight, mostly cloudy, a low of 56. Mostly cloudy Friday with a high near 66. Partly cloudy Friday night, a low of 49. Sunny Saturday with a high of 69. Mostly sunny Sunday with a high of 70. That's your Northwest Indiana forecast.

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1: President Trump is hosting Chinese President Xi Jinping for a state dinner tonight. The dinner's also being attended by several high-profile U.S. tech executives.
2: President Xi and I both understand that we represent different systems, but the ties between our people endure, and we've never gotten along better.
1: This says the U.S. and China have extended a trade truce through January 10th. The White House says now access for reporters is back after a judge ruled last night against the Trump administration's ban of a few media outlets. The judge ruled in favor of CNN, MS Now, and Politico. A federal judge has delayed ruling on a proposed settlement involving Paramount's merger with Warner Brothers Discovery and 12 state attorneys general. There were expectations the deal was essentially done, but the U.S. district judge said Thursday she wants more information from attorneys before deciding whether to approve the settlement. The California Attorney General Rob Bonta said Monday a deal had been reached. I'm Scott Carr.
3: For Northwest Indiana, mostly cloudy tonight, a low in the middle 50s. For tomorrow, mostly cloudy, a high in the middle 60s. Friday night, partly cloudy, low 49. Looks like the weekend will see some sun. Sunny on Saturday with a high of 69. Saturday night, partly cloudy, low of 50, and mostly sunny Sunday with a high of 70. Partly cloudy on Sunday night, low of 51. Sunny Monday, a high of 72.

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For Northwest Indiana, mostly cloudy with a low around 56 tonight. East winds, very light, about 5 miles per hour. Mostly cloudy Friday with a high near 66. Calm winds early in the day, becoming east-northeasterly around 5 miles per hour in the afternoon. Partly cloudy Friday night, a low of 49, and sunny on Saturday with a high near 69. Partly cloudy Saturday night, low around 50.

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2: President Trump hosted Chinese President Xi Jinping for a White House state dinner tonight. Trump notes the first Chinese diplomats came to the U.S. more than a century and a half ago.
3: Tonight, we revive the spirit of that first encounter here on American soil as we are joined by some of the top leaders in business culture.
2: The White House says it's restored access to reporters after a judge ordered the Trump administration to end a ban on some media outlets. A judge ruled last night in favor of CNN, MS Now, and Politico after they sued the administration over being banned from the White House. President Trump had accused them of creating fake news and negative coverage. Iran's president is denying the country wants a nuclear weapon. Speaking to Fox News through a translator, Masoud Pezeshkian indicated his country's willing to lower its uranium enrichment levels and open itself to outside verification. Pezeshkian blamed the U.S. for the ongoing war, saying Iran does not wish to continue the conflict, but will defend itself from American attacks. I'm Scott Carr.
4: For Northwest Indiana, a beautiful stretch of weather continues with no rain chances until the middle of next week. Lows this morning in the mid-50s. Mostly cloudy skies for our Friday. Peaks of sunshine, high in the mid-60s. Partly cloudy and chillier later tonight. Lows dropping into the upper 40s. Saturday, sunny with highs near 70. Saturday night's low near 50. Sunday, mostly sunny. Highs again near 70. Monday, mostly sunny with a high in the lower 70s. Tuesday, mostly sunny with a high in the mid-70s. See you.

0: stuck in traffic on the Borman, backup on Dickey Road, construction on the toll road?
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3: For Northwest Indiana, a very quiet forecast. Next chance of rain looks to be next week, Tuesday into Wednesday. Mid-50s for the low this morning. Mostly cloudy skies, highs in the mid to upper 60s today. Partly cloudy later tonight, chilly with lows in the upper 40s. Saturday and Sunday looks like a great weekend with sunny skies both days, highs near 70. Monday mostly sunny with a high in the low 70s. Tuesday mostly sunny, high in the mid 70s. Chance of rain on Wednesday with a high in the mid 70s.
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1: President Trump is celebrating the long history shared between the U.S. and China. While hosting Chinese President Xi Jinping at the White House for state dinner Thursday night, Trump said European explorers first discovered the Americas while trying to discover a route to China, and the connection between the two countries has grown from there. Israeli Prime Minister Benjamin Netanyahu says New York City Mayor Zohran Mamdani has changed the city for the worse. Mamdani's called Netanyahu an architect of genocide of the Palestinians. Netanyahu also went after those who walked out on him at the UN General Assembly on Thursday, calling them moral cowards. Nearly half of younger voters have a negative view of capitalism. That's according to a new poll from NBC News. It shows that 47% of respondents between the ages of 18 and 29 viewed capitalism negatively. 42% said they view socialism positively. I'm Tammy Trujillo.
2: Northwest Indiana, a very consistent forecast over the next few days with no chances of rain and seasonably cool temperatures. Lows in the mid-50s this morning, mostly cloudy with peaks of sunshine today, high around 66. Partly cloudy later tonight with a low around 48. Sunny for Saturday with a high approaching 70. Sunday mostly sunny, highs again near 70. Monday a couple degrees warmer in the low 70s. Tuesday mostly sunny with a high in the mid-70s. That's your forecast.

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2: 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Maybe I'ma get a little shy. 'Cause everybody's trying to be famous, and I'm just trying to

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1: For Northwest Indiana, a beautiful stretch of weather continues with no rain chances until the middle of next week. Lows this morning in the mid-50s. Mostly cloudy skies for our Friday. Peaks of sunshine, high in the mid-60s. Partly cloudy and chillier later tonight. Lows dropping into the upper 40s. Saturday, sunny with highs near 70. Saturday night's low near 50. Sunday, mostly sunny. Highs again near 70. Monday, mostly sunny with a high in the lower 70s. Tuesday, mostly sunny with a high in the mid-70s.
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2: President Trump is celebrating the long history shared between the U.S. and China. While hosting Chinese President Xi Jinping at the White House for a state dinner Thursday night, Trump said European explorers first discovered the Americas while trying to discover a route to China, and the connection between the two countries has grown from there. Meanwhile, CNN's reporting both it and MSN Now were denied access to cover Xi's arrival, despite reporters being allowed back into the White House earlier on Thursday. Parts of Hawaii are bracing for dangerous flooding as Tropical Storm Nolo nears. The Big Island's under a hurricane watch, while Maui County remains under a flood watch through Saturday afternoon. Maui could get between 5 and 10 inches of rain, with a potential of up to 20 inches in certain areas. The original director of the Dallas Cowboys cheerleaders has died. The team announced Dee Brock passed away at the age of 96. Former Cowboys cheerleader Kelly Finglass, who's now the team's current director, called Brock a visionary who helped create an icon. I'm Tammy Trujillo.

northwest Indiana. A very quiet forecast. Next chance of rain looks to be next week, Tuesday into Wednesday. Mid-50s for the low this morning. Mostly cloudy skies, highs in the mid to upper 60s today. Partly cloudy later tonight, chilly with lows in the upper 40s. Saturday and Sunday looks like a great weekend with sunny skies both days, highs near 70. Monday mostly sunny with a high in the low 70s. Tuesday mostly sunny, high in the mid 70s. Chance of rain on Wednesday with a high in the mid 70s.

0: Cause I gotta have faith. 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Cause I gotta have faith.
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2: For Northwest Indiana, a very consistent forecast over the next few days with no chances of rain and seasonably cool temperatures. Lows in the mid-50s this morning, mostly cloudy with peaks of sunshine today, high around 66.

0: Partly cloudy later tonight with a low around 48. Sunny for Saturday with a high approaching 70. Sunday mostly sunny, highs again near 70. Monday, a couple degrees warmer in the low 70s. Tuesday mostly sunny with a high in the mid 70s. That's your forecast.
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I like her for her, not because she's fat like Cindy Crawford. 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
1: President Trump hosted Chinese President Xi Jinping at the White House for a state dinner Thursday night. The event was also attended by a long list of U.S. tech executives. Media outlets previously banned from the White House reported being denied access to cover Xi's arrival at the official state dinner despite a court order. The president of Iran says he wants to make a deal with the U.S. before the midterm elections. Iranian President Masoud Pezeshkian spoke to reporters at the U.N. on Thursday and said he would like the U.S. to return to the memorandum of understanding that was signed in June before the upcoming elections. Ticketmaster is allowing refunds for anyone who purchased tickets to the Ed Sheeran shows this weekend at Gillette Stadium. The Massachusetts Attorney General's office demanded Ticketmaster make an exception to its refund policy. After all of Sheeran's opening acts dropped out in solidarity with fellow opener Macklemore, who was dropped from the tour after advocating for freedom for Palestine on stage. I'm Tammy Trujillo.
2: For Northwest Indiana, a beautiful stretch of weather continues with no rain chances until the middle of next week. Lows this morning in the mid-50s. Mostly cloudy skies for our Friday. Peaks of sunshine, high in the mid-60s. Partly cloudy and chillier later tonight. Lows dropping into the upper 40s. Saturday, sunny with highs near 70. Saturday night's low near 50. Sunday, mostly sunny. Highs again near 70. Monday, mostly sunny with a high in the lower 70s. Tuesday, mostly sunny with a high in the mid-70s.

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1: For Northwest Indiana, a very quiet forecast. Next chance of rain looks to be next week, Tuesday into Wednesday. Mid-50s for the low this morning. Mostly cloudy skies, highs in the mid to upper 60s today. Partly cloudy later tonight, chilly with lows in the upper 40s. Saturday and Sunday looks like a great weekend with sunny skies both days, highs near 70. Monday mostly sunny with a high in the low 70s. Tuesday mostly sunny, high in the mid 70s. Chance of rain on Wednesday with a high in the mid 70s.
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1: Iran's president says he wants to make a deal with the U.S. before the midterm elections. Iranian President Masoud Pezeshkian spoke to reporters at the UN on Thursday and said he would like the U.S. to return to the Memorandum of Understanding that was signed in June before the upcoming elections. President Trump is recognizing the history between the U.S. and China while hosting Chinese President Xi Jinping at the White House for a state dinner Thursday night. Trump said European explorers first discovered the Americas while trying to discover a route to China.
2: That quest produced the modern world, this beautiful country, and ultimately the long relationship between the Chinese and the American people that we are celebrating very happily tonight.
1: Trump went on to gift Xi a statue of a bald eagle. And the Falcons kicked off week three by beating the Packers 35-14 on Thursday night football from Lambeau Field. The action continues on Sunday with the Dallas Cowboys and the Baltimore Ravens playing the first ever NFL game in Rio de Janeiro. I'm Mark Mayfield.
3: For Northwest Indiana, a very consistent forecast over the next few days with no chances of rain and seasonably cool temperatures. Lows in the mid-50s this morning, mostly cloudy with peaks of sunshine today, high around 66. Partly cloudy later tonight with a low around 48. Sunny for Saturday with a high approaching 70. Sunday mostly sunny, highs again near 70. Monday a couple degrees warmer in the low 70s. Tuesday mostly sunny with a high in the mid-70s. That's your forecast.
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1: For Northwest Indiana, a beautiful stretch of weather continues with no rain chances until the middle of next week. Lows this morning in the mid-50s. Mostly cloudy skies for our Friday. Peaks of sunshine, high in the mid-60s. Partly cloudy and chillier later tonight. Lows dropping into the upper 40s. Saturday, sunny with highs near 70. Saturday night's low near 50. Sunday, mostly sunny. Highs again near 70. Monday, mostly sunny with a high in the lower 70s. Tuesday, mostly sunny with a high in the mid-70s.
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1: President Trump and Chinese President Xi Jinping were joined by some of the biggest names in technology at Thursday night's White House state dinner. Tesla and SpaceX CEO Elon Musk sat at the head table with the two leaders, along with NVIDIA CEO Jensen Huang and Apple Executive Chairman Tim Cook. Amnesty International is calling for an end to U.S. immigration and customs enforcement. Tammy Trujillo has details.
2: The Human Rights Organization released a 168-page report on Thursday that said ICE should be abolished and that no reforms would overcome the department's abuses, such as fatal shootings, attacks on protesters, and what it called cruel treatment at detention centers. A White House spokesperson called the report smears intended to vilify ICE officers. There's been no response from ICE, which was established in 2003 after the 9/11 attacks. I'm Tammy Trujillo.
1: And according to a new poll from NBC News, nearly half of younger voters, 47%, say they have a negative view of capitalism. I'm Mark Mayfield.
3: In Indianapolis, the Indiana Broadband Office Wednesday announced the results of the 18th round of the Indiana Connectivity Program, awarding over $133,000 to expand broadband access to 28 households in 15 counties, including Elkhart, Carroll, and Tippecanoe in northern Indiana. As of round 18, the program has allocated over $14 million to provide service to more than 3,600 households, businesses, and community anchor institutions across the state. Unserved or underserved home or business owners can apply by entering their information into the portal to initiate their interest in receiving broadband service. In northwest and west central Indiana, evening lane closures will impact both directions of I-65 in Jasper and White counties starting next month. NDOT says intermittent evening lane closures between US 231 and US 24 will begin on or after Wednesday evening, October 7th, for pavement patching. Construction is expected to last until mid-November, but is weather dependent and subject to change. In West Lafayette, Purdue University says football fans will be treated to a one-of-a-kind shopping experience at Ross-Ade Stadium next month. The Boilermaker Fashion Showcase, Friday, October 16th, offering unique access to exclusive merchandise and limited offerings, will be held in the stadium's south end zone patio before and during the game against Washington. There will be a window when the general public can attend before the event is open just for game attendees. Your forecast for the region coming up. 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
5: Looks all right early on a Friday morning on our highways and expressways across northwest Indiana. I-65, the Borman Toll Road, and I-94 through Porter and LaPorte counties all look okay. And no issues on our major highways. Inbound forward to the Rhine looks good to get us started early this morning. Something you'd like to tell us, give us a call, 219-405-7743. Our hotline, Scott Rosenberg, Region News Team Traffic.
3: For northwest Indiana, highs around the upper 60s today. East wind around 5 miles per hour. Tonight, mostly cloudy, then gradually becoming clear with a low around 48. Northeast wind around 5 miles per hour. Sunny skies Saturday with a high near 70. Saturday night, partly cloudy skies with a low around 48. Sunday, mostly sunny skies, highs around the upper 60s with a low around 50 for Sunday night. Monday, sunny skies with a high in the lower 70s. That's your region forecast.
5: 5:07 on a Friday morning. It's September the 25th. It's 55 degrees in Crown Point, 52 in Valparaiso, and 56 at the lakefront in Gary.

0: look across Northwest Indiana, things moving along in pretty good shape so far this morning. If you're traveling from point A to point B, no accidents or incidents, no major slowdowns on our highways and expressways across Northwest Indiana. Inbound forward to the Ryan looks good. Something you'd like to tell us, give us a call, 219-405-7743. Our hotline, Scott Rosenberg, Region News Team Traffic.
1: For Northwest Indiana, highs around the upper 60s today. East wind around 5 miles per hour. Tonight, mostly cloudy, then gradually becoming clearer with a low around 48. Northeast wind around 5 miles per hour. Sunny skies Saturday with a high near 70. Saturday night, partly cloudy skies with a low around 48. Sunday, mostly sunny skies, highs around the upper 60s with a low around 50 for Sunday night. Monday, sunny skies with a high in the lower 70s. That's your region forecast.
0: 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It brings the heat.
2: Temperatures are going to surge, and as a result, it's going to get hot around here.
0: It brings the storms.
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0: Lake County Commissioner Mike Repe was installed September 23rd as the 2027 president of the Association of Indiana Counties. Repe, who serves as president of the Lake County Commissioners, will lead the statewide organization representing county government officials from all 92 counties in 2027. In Indianapolis, Governor Mike Braun Thursday celebrated the opening of the new Indiana State Archives building alongside members of the Indiana Department of Administration, Indiana Archives and Records Administration, and project partners. Located on West Ohio Street in downtown Indianapolis on the Indiana Government Center campus, the new facility provides a permanent home for more than 200 years of Indiana history and was designed to meet the specialized needs of the State Archives and its collections. The State Archives is Indiana's official repository for state records of permanent historical value. The South Shore Line says beginning at 4 a.m. this Saturday, September 26th through 4 a.m. Monday, September 28th, passengers utilizing Millennium Station on Saturday and Sunday will temporarily board and detrain from the Metra Depot located northwest of the South Shore Line platform. A service advisory said Metra will be performing overhead wire work in the South Shore Line Depot. The commuter rail said after 4 a.m. Monday, September 28th, all weekday passengers will return to utilizing the South Shore Line platform. Your forecast for the region coming up. I'm Laura Volushko.
1: Take a look, I-65 moving along fine from the Lakeshore to Lafayette and back. No problems through Lake County on the Borman Expressway east and west. Klein Avenue north and south between 80-94 and the Lakeshore and over the big bridge. If you're headed over the Illinois state line inbound to Chicago, Ford to the Rhine looks good. 394 on the Illinois side looks fine as well. No issues on the toll.

0: code. I-94 through Porter and LaPorte counties, in and out of Southwest Michigan, free and clear. U.S. 30, U.S. 41, State Road 49, U.S. 421, and all of our other major highways, incident and accident free. 219-405-7743, our hotline. Scott Rosenberg, Region News Team Traffic.
1: For Northwest Indiana, highs around the upper 60s today. East wind around 5 miles per hour. Tonight, mostly cloudy, then gradually becoming clearer with a low around 48. Northeast wind around 5 miles per hour. Sunny skies Saturday with a high near 70. Saturday night, partly cloudy skies with a low around 48. Sunday, mostly sunny skies, highs around the upper 60s, with a low around 50 for Sunday night. Monday, sunny skies with a high in the lower 70s. That's your region forecast.
0: 5:33 on a Friday morning, 54 in Merrillville, 53 right now in Rensselaer. The Cubs are back in the postseason. The team clinched a playoff berth after edging the Marlins 2-1 at Wrigley Field yesterday. The Cubs still jockeying for NL wildcard positioning and will battle Boston in a doubleheader from Fenway today. The White Sox will also contend for a World Series. The team clinched a postseason spot following a 9-1 win over the Royals from Kansas City. Assured of at least a wild card spot, the Sox host Colorado tonight to begin the last series of the regular season. Still a chance to overtake Cleveland to win the AL Central. College football, Indiana hosts Northwestern tonight. Purdue hosts Notre Dame tomorrow. VU hosts Butler. NFL, the Falcons kicked off week three by spoiling the Packers home opener with a 35-14 victory on Thursday Night Football from Lambeau Field. The Colts host the Texans Sunday. The Bears host the Eagles on Monday Night Football. Prep football, unbeaten Crown Points at Balbo. Hobart is at the Inferno to take on the Lowell Red Devils. Unbeaten Griffith is at Rensselaer Central. Lake Central at Michigan City, and Merrillville is at LaPorte to take on the Slicers. Get the full rundown of tonight's action from our colleagues at Region Sports Network with reports this morning at 8:30, lunchtime at 12:30, and before kickoff tonight at 6:30. And get more game coverage at regionsports.com and on social media. I'm Scott Rosenberg. That's sports.

0: Taking a look, I-65 moving along fine from the Lake Shore to Lafayette and back. No problems through Lake County on the Borman Expressway east and west. Klein Avenue north and south between 80 and 94 on the Lake Shore and over the big bridge. If you're headed over the Illinois state line inbound to Chicago, Ford to the Rhine looks good. 394 on the Illinois side looks fine as well. No issues on the toll road. I-94 through Porter and LaPorte counties in and out of southwest Michigan, free and clear. U.S. 30, U.S. 41, State Road 49, U.S. 421, and all of our other major highways, incident and accident free. 219-405-7743, our hotline. Scott Rosenberg, Region News Team Traffic.
1: For Northwest Indiana, highs around the upper 60s today. East wind around 5 miles per hour. Tonight, mostly cloudy, then gradually becoming clearer with a low around 48. Northeast wind around 5 miles per hour. Sunny skies Saturday with a high near 70. Saturday night, partly cloudy skies with a low around 48. Sunday, mostly sunny skies, highs around the upper 60s, with a low around 50 for Sunday night. Monday, sunny skies with a high in the lower 70s. That's your region forecast.
0: 546, now 55 along the Kankakee River in Shelby and Sumava Resorts. It's 54 at the Old Mill along Deep River in Ainsworth.
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2: President Trump celebrated the long history shared between the U.S. and China while hosting Chinese President Xi Jinping at the White House for a state dinner Thursday night. Meanwhile, CNN reported that both it and MS Now were denied access to cover Xi's arrival to the dinner, despite a court order allowing reporters back in the White House earlier yesterday. A man wounded during the 2024 assassination attempt on then-candidate Trump at a campaign rally in Butler, Pennsylvania, has died. 76-year-old Jim Copenhaver was one of two spectators injured when gunman Thomas Matthew Crooks opened fire during the event. Mortgage rates are over 7% for the first time in nearly 2 years. More from Mark Mayfield.
3: According to data released by Freddie Mac, the average 30-year fixed mortgage rate went up to 7.03 this week. It's the fifth straight week of rising mortgage rates, putting more stress on housing affordability.
2: I'm Michael Kastner.
4: The state of Indiana will be receiving $175 million from the federal government to upgrade a connection between two regional electric grid operators. U.S. Department of Energy General Counsel Jonathan Brightbill says the challenge is making the grid so that it can move power where it is needed quickly, affordably, and reliably. He says the seam where the Mid-Continent Independent System Operators service territory meets PJM interconnection in Indiana is very important. The work will unlock between 2,000 and 4,000 megawatts of transfer capacity for the interconnection in Indiana. In Illinois, health officials are warning of possible multiple measles exposure at Chicago's Union Station. Likely exposures, officials say, were on September 10th between 10:25 a.m. and 3:30 p.m., September 12th from 8:45 p.m. to midnight, and September 13th between 1:40 p.m. and 9 p.m. People who may have been exposed are advised to monitor themselves for symptoms. In Porter County's Westchester Township near Chesterton, the Highway Department says part of County Road 1050 North will be closed for about a month. The full closure on 1050 North between 50 West and 125 West is set to begin Monday, September 28th, and continue through Friday, October 23rd, for road reconstruction. Your forecast for the region coming up. I'm Laura Velushko.
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6: Things looking pretty good across Northwest Indiana. We do have a slowdown right now, though, on the eastbound side of 8094 as you're approaching US 421 in that work zone. And then on the Illinois side of things, inbound Ford Freeway, tipster just called to let us know that just after the Steel Bridge, somebody lost a kayak, and it's kind of straddling the middle and left lane there. So watch out for that in the road. A kayak came off of some sort of trailer or truck, and that's inbound on the Ford Freeway on the left-hand side, just past the Steel Bridge. 219-405-7743, our hotline. Scott Rosenberg, Region News Team Traffic.
4: For Northwest Indiana, highs around the upper 60s today. East wind around 5 miles per hour. Tonight, mostly cloudy, then gradually becoming clearer with a low around 48. Northeast wind around 5 miles per hour. Sunny skies Saturday with a high near 70. Saturday night, partly cloudy skies with a low around 48. Sunday, mostly sunny skies, highs around the upper 60s, with a low around 50 for Sunday night.

0: Night. Monday, sunny skies with a high in the lower 70s. That's your region forecast.
1: 6:04 right now on a Friday morning. Hooray. It's September the 25th. 55 in Lowell, 54 in Hobart, 56 at the Lakefront, Burns Harbor.

dreams from Teddy Swims. Well, he should make a wish today and wish for no more bad dreams because it's his birthday today, Teddy Swims. Had Jennifer Page in there too, the playlist Z107. I'm Scott Rosenberg along with Laura Voluschko. The Cubs clinched, the Sox clinched. They're both in the playoffs, but both of them have more to play for. The Cubs would like the top wild card spot rather than the bottom wild card spot. The Sox would like to win the AL Central, and those are still achievable goals heading into the final weekend of the regular season. We'll check sports again coming up at 6:30 during the news break. In the meantime, here's a fastball for you. A band called Fastball.

0: 7 minutes in the morning. We give you an update on Northwest Indiana's traffic and weather. And this time it's brought to you by Compassion International. 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End their wait today. 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Things looking pretty good across Northwest Indiana. We do have a slowdown right now, though, on the eastbound side of 8094 as you're approaching US 421 in that work zone. And then on the Illinois side of things, inbound Ford Freeway, tipster just called to let us know that just after the Steel Bridge, somebody lost a kayak, and it's kind of straddling the middle and left lane there. So watch out for that in the road, a kayak. Came off of some sort of trailer or truck, and that's inbound on the Ford Freeway on the left-hand side, just past the Steel Bridge. 219-405-7743, our hotline, Scott Rosenberg, Region News Team Traffic.
1: For Northwest Indiana, highs around the upper 60s today, east wind around 5 miles per hour. Tonight, mostly cloudy, then gradually becoming clearer with a low around 48. Northeast wind around 5 miles per hour. Sunny skies Saturday with a high near 70. Saturday night, partly cloudy skies with a low around 48. Sunday, mostly sunny skies, highs around the upper 60s, with a low around 50 for Sunday night. Monday, sunny skies with a high in the lower 70s. That's your region forecast.
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4: Temperatures are going to surge, and as a result, it's going to get hot around here.
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In excess on the playlist, Z107, Crown Point Fire Department, along with other agencies across Lake and Porter County, did some joint emergency exercises and things like that. Will you have that as part of region news? Laura Volushko standing by right down the hall. We'll check the forecast for the region for the weekend. It's going to be beautiful. Not so much on the East Coast, but it's going to be beautiful around here. And we'll check sports, the Cubs and Sox both clinching. It's all coming up. Here's the fray first. 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

0: In Crown Point, the fire department on social media this week sent out thanks to UCAN, University of Chicago Aeromedical Network, for their help with training this week. You can see video of the helicopter on the Crown Point Fire Department Facebook page. Also in Crown Point, the fire department last week hosted the Indiana District 1 Urban Search and Rescue Technical Rescue Week, collaborating with departments from around the region for training exercises in locations across Lake and Porter counties. In Illinois, Governor Pritzker is celebrating the completion of the Wortmann Steel Machinery expansion in Monee. A grand reopening was held yesterday for the company's $51 million expansion project.
1: Wortmann is strengthening the supply chain. It's reinforcing Illinois' position as a growing hub for advanced manufacturing. And the training that you're giving to people who are coming here to work with you is giving them opportunities that they may never have had before.
0: The facility includes a new 100,000-square-foot building. The investment will create more than 50 new jobs and retain 40 existing positions. Pritzker broke ground on the project in October 2024. In Lake County, two region historians will do a book signing this weekend. Local writers Kenneth Schoon and Joseph S. Pete will appear from 11:30 a.m. to 2 p.m. this Saturday, September 26th, at Miles Books in downtown Highland. Schoon, professor emeritus at IU Northwest, where he taught for more than 40 years, has written several books about the history of Northwest Indiana and Greater Chicagoland. Pete is a longtime author, reporter, and columnist who has lectured widely at historical societies, libraries, and museums across Northwest Indiana. Your forecast for the region coming up. I'm Laura Volushko.

0: watch out, some debris in the road inbound Ford Freeway just past the steel bridge left side. Someone lost a kayak. I don't see too big of a slowdown because of that, though, so just be, you know, cautious and heads up in that area. We're still bunching up on the eastbound side of I-94 as you approach U.S. 421 and the LaPorte and start entering LaPorte County. That's eastbound from about 500 east on over to U.S. 421, and getting sluggish now northbound on I-65 heading into that work zone as you're approaching Route 30 headed toward the lakeshore. 219-405-7743, our hotline. Scott Rosenberg, Region News Team Traffic.
1: For Northwest Indiana, highs around the upper 60s today. East wind around 5 miles per hour. Tonight, mostly cloudy, then gradually becoming clearer with a low around 48. Northeast wind around 5 miles per hour. Sunny skies Saturday with a high near 70. Saturday night, partly cloudy skies with a low around 48. Sunday, mostly sunny skies, highs around the upper 60s with a low around 50 for Sunday night. Monday, sunny skies with a high in the lower 70s. That's your region forecast.
0: 6:34 now and 56 degrees in Dyer, 55 in DeMott. The Cubs are back in the postseason. The team clinched a playoff berth after edging the Marlins 2-1 at Wrigley Field yesterday. The Cubs still jockeying for NL wildcard positioning and will battle Boston in a doubleheader from Fenway today. The White Sox will also contend for a World Series. The team clinched a postseason spot following a 9-1 win over the Royals from Kansas City. Assured of at least a wild card spot, the Sox host Colorado tonight to begin the last series of the regular season. Still a chance to overtake Cleveland to win the AL Central. College football, Indiana hosts Northwestern tonight. Purdue hosts Notre Dame tomorrow. VU hosts Butler. NFL, the Falcons kicked off week 3 by spoiling the Packers' home opener with a 35-14 victory on Thursday Night Football from Lambeau Field. The Colts host the Texans Sunday. The Bears host the Eagles on Monday Night Football. Prep football, unbeaten Crown Points at Balbo. Hobart is at the Inferno to take on the Lowell Red Devils. Unbeaten Griffith is at Rensselaer Central. Lake Central at Michigan City, and Merrillville is at LaPorte to take on the Slicers. Get the full rundown of tonight's action from our colleagues at Region Sports Network with reports this morning at 8:30, lunchtime at 12:30, and before kickoff tonight at 6:30. And get more game coverage at regionsports.com and on social media. I'm Scott Rosenberg. That's sports.

0: slowing down heading into work zones like northbound 65 as you're approaching Route 30, and slowdown's a little bit more substantial heading into work eastbound on I-94 after the scales as you're approaching Route 421. 219-405-7743, our hotline inbound Ford to the Ryan looks good, and the South Shore train's reporting on time. Scott Rosenberg, Region News Team Traffic.
1: For Northwest Indiana, highs around the upper 60s today. East wind around 5 miles per hour. Tonight, mostly cloudy, then gradually becoming clearer with a low around 48. Northeast wind around 5 miles per hour. Sunny skies Saturday with a high near 70. Saturday night, partly cloudy skies with a low around 48. Sunday, mostly sunny skies, highs around the upper 60s, with a low around 50 for Sunday night. Monday, sunny skies with a high in the lower 70s. That's your region forecast.
0: 646, and it's 56 degrees right now in Munster. It's 51 in Madarieville.
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2: The president of Iran says he's willing to make a deal with the U.S. before the midterm elections. The Iranian president spoke to reporters at the U.N. on Thursday and said he'd like the U.S. to return to the memorandum of understanding that was signed in June before the upcoming elections. President Trump and Chinese President Xi Jinping will tour the National Archives today, where the two leaders are expected to talk about the history and the future between the two countries. Xi is in the U.S. for the first time in a decade, where he was feted Thursday night at a lavish state dinner at the White House. Madonna is returning to the Video Music Awards for the first time in over 20 years. The VMAs will be held Sunday in Los Angeles with Snoop Dogg hosting. Madonna leads the nominations this year with 11 and will also be performing at the ceremony. The VMAs will air live Sunday night on MTV, CBS, and Paramount+. I'm Michael Kastner.
3: In northwest and west central Indiana, evening lane closures will impact both directions of I-65 in Jasper and White counties starting in October. NDOT says intermittent evening lane closures between U.S. 24 and U.S. 231 will begin on or after Wednesday evening, October 7th, for pavement patching. Construction is expected to last until mid-November, but is weather-dependent and subject to change. In Valparaiso, the Valparaiso Police Department says it is accepting resumes for crossing guard positions. The assignment requires morning and afternoon availability and will involve covering crossings daily. Crossing guards assist students in safely crossing streets at designated intersections throughout the city of Valparaiso. Those interested are asked to submit a resume by email no later than October 9th at 4 p.m. for consideration. The Bank of America Chicago Marathon returns Sunday, October 11th. Organizers say more than 200,000 people applied for a chance to participate in the event's 48th running, and those who secured an entry will join another record-breaking field, with more than 55,000 participants from around the world expected to cross the finish line in Grant Park. They also say this year's marathon marks a sustainability milestone with the introduction of on-course water refill stations in partnership with Culligan International, allowing participants to refill personal hydration gear on course while reducing plastic waste. Both Chicago MLB teams are headed to the postseason. The Cubs and White Sox each clinched playoff berths yesterday. 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
5: Delays eastbound I-94 approaching the Michigan City area have dissipated. We're moving a little bit better into that work zone. Some sluggishness northbound I-65 passing US 30 heading into that work zone. Everything else looking pretty good so far this morning. A little bit of a slowdown eastbound 80-94 approaching the I-65 split. Inbound 4 to the Rand looks good right now. 219-405.

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2: For Northwest Indiana, highs around the upper 60s today, east wind around 5 miles per hour. Tonight, mostly cloudy, then gradually becoming clearer with a low around 48. Northeast wind around 5 miles per hour. Sunny skies Saturday with a high near 70. Saturday night, partly cloudy skies with a low around 48. Sunday, mostly sunny skies, highs around the upper 60s, with a low around 50 for Sunday night. Monday, sunny skies with a high in the lower 70s. That's your region forecast.
0: 704 and 55 degrees in Schererville. It's 55 presently in Portage and 53 in Hebron.

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1: I think my hair stopped growing. 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

0: 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Traffic and weather check for Northwest Indiana once again, this time brought to you by Mothers Against Drunk Driving. 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Delays eastbound I-94 approaching the Michigan City area have dissipated. We're moving a little bit better into that work zone. Some sluggishness northbound I-65 passing US 30 heading into that work zone. Everything else looking pretty good so far this morning. A little bit of a slowdown eastbound Indy 94 approaching the I-65 split. Inbound forward to the Rand looks good right now. 219-405-7743, our hotline. Scott Rosenberg, Region News Team Traffic.
1: For Northwest Indiana, occasional sprinkles early this morning. Highs around the upper 60s today. East winds around 5 miles per hour. Tonight, partly cloudy, then clearing. Lows around 50. Northeast winds around 5 miles per hour. Sunny skies Saturday with a high near 70. Saturday night, partly cloudy. Lows around the upper 40s. Sunday, partly cloudy with highs near 70. That's your region forecast.
0: 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It brings the heat.
2: Temperatures are going to surge, and as a result, it's going to get hot around here.
0: It brings the storms.
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Yes, games like Mousetrap and Operation. And You Sank My Battleship. How about Ants in the Pants? That was a good one. Don't Break the Ice. Ah, those rainy days. You got to open the closet and get out the board games. 55 in St. John, it's 56 in Chesterton. We have news, traffic, weather, sports, including our conversation with Region News Team Meteorologist Matt Wintz. I think you're going to like what Matt's got to tell you about the weekend. And, yeah, we'll get you completely up to the minute.

0: In Porter County, candidates will participate in a general candidate forum hosted by the Dunlin Chamber of Commerce on Wednesday, October 7th from 9 a.m. to 11 a.m. at the Porter County Expo Center in Valparaiso. The event will offer guests the opportunity to meet and hear from the candidates representing the Dunlin communities and the state of Indiana. The Dunlin Chamber said the forum will be videotaped and shared with the community, and the event is free and open to the public, but registration is required as seating is limited. In Lake County, Purdue Federal Credit Union announces the opening of a new ATM that includes video teller technology at Purdue University Northwest's Hammond campus. A news release says the interactive video teller connects members to a live representative on screen so they can complete many of the same transactions they'd handle at a branch. Purdue Federal said the ATM and video teller are now open to the public, and members of the community are welcome to stop by and see the new technology firsthand. Traditional holiday shopping usually starts the day after Thanksgiving, but some people don't wait that long and forget where they put the gifts. Bree Tennis with the consequence of shopping early.
1: Bankrate says 34% of shoppers start buying holiday presents before October. It beats markups and sellouts, but it can come with misplaced items. Because when you shop early, you need a good hiding place. Inside suitcases, top shelves of the closet, under beds. But 55% of parents say they've forgotten where they hid them and end up buying more. To avoid that, experts say, drop a tracker in your hiding space. I'm Bree Tennis.
0: 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I'm Laura Velushko.
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1: Our roadwork delays have dissipated. We're doing much better on I-65 northbound, passing Route 30, and also much better on the eastbound side of I-94 heading into the Michigan City area. If you're traveling to Chicago, inbound Ford to the Rhine, looking pretty good. Volume starting to build seriously now, so bumping along light to light to those busy corridors is such as US 30 through Hobart and Merrillville and Schererville and Dyer. But all in all, doing pretty well so far this morning. South Shore Trains reporting on time. Scott Rosenberg, Region News Team Traffic. Region News Team Meteorologist Matt Wentz. Boy, I couldn't ask for better, nicer weather heading into the weekend here, the first big weekend of early fall.
2: Yeah, and I tell you, these cool mornings that we've had, not too cool this morning because we've got clouds around, but these cool mornings that we're going to have are really going to kickstart that fall color, so we're going to start to look out our window and see some foliage going. Either way, really comfortable stuff. Gone are the hot and humid days of summer. We're back into this cool, comfortable pattern. And we've got a lot of high clouds around today. I mentioned this last couple of days that I thought we'd see a lot of high clouds off of that system to the west. Even a couple raindrops, very light raindrops being reported across the region here this morning. Overall, you can see on radar that rain off towards the west. It's going to keep trying to make its way in here all weekend long. But we've got a strong high pressure just to our north and east, which is kind of putting the block on it. So that rain is eroding before it gets in here. And so as a result, can't rule out a stray sprinkle or two this weekend. Otherwise, a lot of high clouds mixed with sunshine. Beautiful today in the upper 60s. Tonight looking good with partly cloudy skies. We're back down into the upper 40s. So a cool night, good for bonfires and Friday night football. And then this weekend, a carbon copy both Saturday and Sunday with sunshine. High cloudiness around. We're up near 70. Scott, as we look ahead to next week, next shot at rain as the pattern gets moving again, arrives sometime late Tuesday into Wednesday. But again, everything on hold this weekend with the same old weather because of that giant nor'easter hitting New England. Everything's got to wait for that here.
1: Well, their loss is our gain. We'll take
2: right.
1: The nice weather. Sorry, East Coast.
2: Sorry about your coastal flooding. I've got dinner plans.
1: That's right. I want to sit outside in the terrace on the veranda. Region News Team Meteorologist Matt Wentz, thank you so much. We'll hear from you again lunchtime, 12 o'clock.
2: All right, sounds good.
1: 7:34 right now and 55 in Cedar Lake, 55 in Lake Station. The Cubs are back in the postseason. The team clinched a playoff berth after edging the Marlins 2-1 at Wrigley Field yesterday. The Cubs still jockeying for NL wildcard positioning and will battle Boston in a doubleheader from Fenway today. The White Sox will also contend for a World Series. The team clinched a postseason spot following a 9-1 win over the Royals from Kansas City. Assured of at least a wildcard spot, the Sox host Colorado tonight to begin the last series of the regular season. Still a chance to overtake Cleveland to win the AL Central. College football, Indiana hosts Northwestern tonight. Purdue hosts Notre Dame tomorrow. VU hosts Butler. NFL, the Falcons kicked off week 3 by spoiling the Packers home opener with a 35-14 victory on Thursday night football from Lambeau Field. The Colts host the Texans Sunday. The Bears host the Eagles on Monday night football. Prep football, unbeaten Crown Points at Balfo. Hobart is at the Inferno to take on the Lowell Red Devils. Unbeaten Griffith is at Rensselaer Central. Lake Central at Michigan City. And Merrillville is at LaPorte to take on the Slicers. Get the full rundown of tonight's action from our colleagues at Region Sports Network with reports this morning at 8:30, lunchtime at 12:30, and before kickoff tonight at 6:30. And get more game coverage at regionsports.com and on social media. I'm Scott Rosenberg. That's sports.

0: Seeing a little bit of sluggishness once again. Northbound I-65 as you're passing US 30. Everything else looking pretty good. Just typical volume slowing us down light to light in those key busy places. But other than that, Friday commute being pretty cooperative so far. Inbound forward to the Rand looks good. 219-405-7743. Our hotline, Scott Rosenberg, Region News Team Traffic.
1: For northwest Indiana, occasional sprinkles early this morning. Highs around the upper 60s today. East winds around 5 miles per hour. Tonight, partly cloudy, then clearing. Lows around 50. Northeast winds around 5 miles per hour. Sunny skies Saturday with a high near 70. Saturday night, partly cloudy. Lows around the upper 40s. Sunday, partly cloudy with highs near 70. That's your region forecast.
0: Just about 749 now and 56 degrees in Highland. It's 52 in Wheatfield.
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2: President Trump welcomed Chinese President Xi Jinping to the White House for a lavish state dinner Thursday night. The event was also attended by top tech executives. Media outlets previously banned from the White House reported being denied access to cover Xi's arrival at the dinner, despite a court order temporarily blocking an earlier ban. Amnesty International is calling for an end to U.S. immigration and customs enforcement. The human rights organization released a 168-page report on Thursday. It said ICE should be abolished and that no reforms would overcome the department's abuses, such as fatal shootings, attacks on protesters, and what it called cruel treatment at detention centers. A 7-year-old Marvel movie could be this weekend's biggest hit at the box office. Avengers Endgame Encore is a theatrical re-release of the 2019 blockbuster with 4 new minutes of exclusive footage. I'm Michael Kastner.
3: In Porter County, Indiana, Dunes State Park says a large portion of Trail 10 has been cleared, and visitors can now hike Trail 10 from the Nature Center and return on Trail 9. An update from the state park also said Trail 2, including Boardwalk, remains closed after

0: the August storms. On their Facebook page is a map with details. Anyone with questions is asked to call or visit the Nature Center. Indiana has been selected for a power grid upgrade project. A $175 million federal SPARC grant will modernize energy infrastructure that's already in place. Officials say the enhancements will allow the system to transmit more electricity and increase reliability. The governor's office says the state is split between two major regional grids, and the U.S. Department of Energy initiative targets what's described as a critical multi-grid choke point unique to Indiana. Officials say the work will integrate technologies that safely push more power through existing lines, ensuring stable electricity delivery during peak demand. Both Chicago MLB teams are headed to the postseason. The Cubs and White Sox each clinched playoff berths yesterday. Your forecast for the region coming up. I'm Laura Velushko.
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2: Off and on, we've been getting some sluggishness northbound on I-65 as you're passing US 30, heading through the work zone right there. Also, some road work delays, State Road 2 between Valparaiso and Westville, right around 600 north. That work zone's been there for a couple of months at least. If you're headed to Chicago this late in the game, inbound Ford to the Ryan, looking pretty typical. 219-405-7743, our hotline. Scott Rosenberg, Region News Team Traffic.
0: For northwest Indiana, occasional sprinkles early this morning, highs around the upper 60s today, east winds around 5 miles per hour. Tonight, partly cloudy, then clearing, lows around 50, northeast winds around 5 miles per hour. Sunny skies Saturday with a high near 70. Saturday night, partly cloudy, lows around the upper 40s. Sunday, partly cloudy with highs near 70. That's your region forecast.

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Are you ready for the weekend? You should be, because it's going to be beautiful weather-wise across northwest Indiana. We'll get an update on that forecast along with the roads coming up. Dua Lipa first. We're levitating on the Z.

0: 7, let's get another check in Northwest Indiana's traffic and weather now brought to you this time by Mothers Against Drunk Driving. 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Off and on, we've been getting some sluggishness northbound on I-65 as you're passing US 30, heading through the work zone right there. Also, some road work delays, State Road 2 between Valparaiso and Westville, right around 600 north. That work zone's been there for a couple of months at least. If you're headed to Chicago this late in the game, inbound Fords the Rhine, looking pretty typical. 219-405-7743, our hotline. Scott Rosenberg, Region News Team Traffic.
1: For Northwest Indiana, occasional sprinkles early this morning, highs around the upper 60s today, east winds around 5 miles per hour. Tonight, partly cloudy, then clearing, lows around 50, northeast winds around 5 miles per hour. Sunny skies Saturday with a high near 70. Saturday night, partly cloudy, lows around the upper 40s. Sunday, partly cloudy with highs near 70. That's your region forecast.
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68 for a high in northwest Indiana today. Mostly cloudy, but some peaks at the sun here and there. We should get some clearing at the during the course of the Friday night football games tonight. And then 70 degrees and sunny on Saturday, 70 degrees and sunny on Sunday. Pretty much the same thing as we head back to work on Monday, too. Carrie Underwood, we got a news update. Laura Belushko standing by. It's a couple of minutes. We'll get you up to the minute.

0: Lake County Commissioner Mike Repay was installed September 23rd as the 2027 president of the Association of Indiana Counties. Repay, who serves as president of the Lake County Commissioners, will lead the statewide organization representing county government officials from all 92 counties in 2027. In Indianapolis, Governor Mike Braun Thursday celebrated the opening of the new Indiana State Archives building alongside members of the Indiana Department of Administration, Indiana Archives and Records Administration, and project partners. Located on West Ohio Street in downtown Indianapolis on the Indiana Government Center campus, the new facility provides a permanent home for more than 200 years of Indiana history and was designed to meet the specialized needs of the State Archives and its collections. The State Archives is Indiana's official repository for state records of permanent historical value. The South Shore Line says beginning at 4 a.m. this Saturday, September 26th through 4 a.m. Monday, September 28th, passengers utilizing Millennium Station on Saturday and Sunday will temporarily board and detrain from the Metra Depot located northwest of the South Shore Line platform. A service advisory said Metra will be performing overhead wire work in the South Shore Line Depot. The commuter rail said after 4 a.m. Monday, September 28th, all weekday passengers will return to utilizing the South Shore Line platform. Your forecast for the region coming up. I'm Laura Velushko.
1: Doing pretty well across northwest Indiana's highways and expressways right now. Things looking pretty typical across the area. No major trouble spots to tell you about, accident scenes, but things can turn around in a hurry. If you see a traffic trouble spot developing or something we might be missing, give us a call, 219-405-7743. As long as it's safe for you to do so, please. Scott Rosenberg, Region News Team Traffic.
0: For northwest Indiana, highs around the upper 60s today. East wind around 5 miles per hour. Tonight, mostly cloudy, then gradually becoming clearer with a low around 48. Northeast wind around 5 miles per hour. Sunny skies Saturday with a high near 70. Saturday night, partly cloudy skies with a low around 48. Sunday, mostly sunny skies, highs around the upper 60s, with a low around 50 for Sunday night. Monday, sunny skies with a high in the lower 70s. That's your region forecast.
2: 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We enter week six, as here is all the action on the gridiron across the area. Boone Grove heads to River Forest. The Calumet Warriors are at Whiting. EC Central hosts Calumet Christian. Number 4 Griffith is on the road against the unbeaten Rensselaer Central Bombers. Hammond Central will head to Bowman Academy tomorrow. Highland heads to number 3 Andrean. Number 6 Hobart looks to bounce back at the Inferno against number 8 Lowell. Kankakee Valley will visit Culver Academy. Lake Station goes to Bishop Knoll. Number 2 Maryville is on the road at LaPorte. Morton visits Sterling. Munster goes to number 10 Hanover Central. Westside visits the unbeaten 7th-ranked Wheeler Bearcats. And on the Region Sports Network, the top-ranked Crown Point Bulldogs visit the number 5 Valparaiso Vikings. Lake Central takes on the host Michigan City Wolves. And Portage visits number 9 Chesterton. We will be live all night long with scoreboard and studio updates. 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That's all from us. I'm Mike DeWan with the Region Sports Network, the only game in town.

0: Northwest Indiana's highways and expressways right now. Things looking pretty typical across the area. No major trouble spots to tell you about, accident scenes, but things can turn around in a hurry. If you see a traffic trouble spot developing or something we might be missing, give us a call, 219-405-7743. As long as it's safe for you to do so, please. Scott Rosenberg, Region News Team Traffic.
1: For Northwest Indiana, occasional sprinkles during the morning hours. Highs around the upper 60s this afternoon. Winds out of the east around 5 miles per hour. Tonight, clearing with lows around 50. Northeast winds around 5 miles per hour. Saturday, mostly sunny skies with highs around 70. Saturday night, partly cloudy, lows in the upper 40s. For Monday, mostly sunny with highs in the lower 70s. And looking ahead to Tuesday, mostly sunny skies, highs again around the lower 70s.
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2: President Trump hosted Chinese President Xi Jinping at the White House last night for a state dinner. The event was also attended by a long list of U.S. tech executives, including Elon Musk and Mark Zuckerberg. Today, Trump will take Xi to the National Archives, where the two leaders are expected to talk about the history and the future of the two countries. The U.S. Senate has narrowly defeated an attempt to end the U.S. war in Iran. A Senate resolution was rejected on Thursday that would have directed President Trump to end the war unless it's approved by Congress. Peter Byrne, lead singer and co-founder of Naked Eyes, has died. More from Mark Mayfield.
3: In a post on X, the band announced that he passed away peacefully after a brief illness September the 14th in Los Angeles. The musician founded Naked Eyes with his college friend Rob Fisher in 1982.
2: I'm Michael Kastner.
4: In northwest and west central Indiana, evening lane closures will impact both directions of I-65 in Jasper and White counties starting in October. NDOT says intermittent evening lane closures between U.S. 24 and U.S. 231 will begin on or after Wednesday evening, October 7th, for pavement patching. Construction is expected to last until mid-November, but is weather-dependent and subject to change. In Valparaiso, the Valparaiso Police Department says it is accepting resumes for crossing guard positions. The assignment requires morning and afternoon availability and

0: will involve covering crossings daily. Crossing guards assist students in safely crossing streets at designated intersections throughout the city of Valparaiso. Those interested are asked to submit a resume by email no later than October 9th at 4 p.m. for consideration. The Bank of America Chicago Marathon returns Sunday, October 11th. Organizers say more than 200,000 people applied for a chance to participate in the event's 48th running, and those who secured an entry will join another record-breaking field with more than 55,000 participants from around the world expected to cross the finish line in Grant Park. They also say this year's marathon marks a sustainability milestone with the introduction of on-course water refill stations in partnership with Culligan International, allowing participants to refill personal hydration gear on course while reducing plastic waste. Both Chicago MLB teams are headed to the postseason. The Cubs and White Sox each clinched playoff berths yesterday. Your forecast for the region coming up. I'm Laura Velushko.
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2: Doing pretty well across northwest Indiana's highways and expressways right now. Things looking pretty typical across the area. No major trouble spots to tell you about, accident scenes, but things can turn around in a hurry. If you see a traffic trouble spot developing or something we might be missing, give us a call, 219-405-7743. As long as it's safe for you to do so, please. 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
0: For northwest Indiana, occasional sprinkles this morning. Highs around the upper 60s later today. East winds around 5 miles per hour. Tonight, partly cloudy skies, then clearing. Lows in the upper 40s. Northeast winds around 5 miles per hour. Saturday, mostly sunny skies with highs around 70. East winds around 5 miles per hour. Saturday night, partly cloudy, lows around the upper 40s. Sunday, partly cloudy skies with highs around 70. That's your region forecast.

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0: Fray, How to Save a Life. It's very instructional. Z107, had Britney in there too. Maroon 5. We got lots more great Z music on the way from Pink and Savage Garden and Taylor Swift too. I'm Scott Rosenberg along with Laura Velushko. She's standing by. We'll get you a traffic or a news and weather update. The forecast looks pretty nice for the weekend. We'll pass along the details here for Northwest Indiana. Let's get you up to the minute.
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2: Recently at a ribbon-cutting ceremony in Kirchhoff Park in Valparaiso, local artist Alex Suarez is taking art to the next level.

0: She designed two legacy benches for the park with her artistic talent. The benches highlight the city. Alex Suarez says this is her first big project and she became very involved.
1: One of the first pieces I did was outreach and community engagement. So that involved asking people on a survey, you know, their favorite things about Valparaiso, important things about the history, things like that, that I should include. And also, I also conducted my own research, and I utilized the library for that. I also had people create something, a little star. I had people color those in and decorate those, and I'm incorporating those into the pieces as well.
0: Tristan Leonard, Parks Director, shares more.
2: With Kirkhoff Park being the oldest park in our system, the artwork that's going to be shown on these benches are going to be showing from the early days of Valparaiso to what the future might be. So you know, it's really nice when public art reflects our community and who we serve, and we're just really excited to have them at Kirkhoff Park.
0: Maggie Clifton, Community Engagement Director.
3: We're really excited about the Kirkhoff Park Legacy Bench project that's funded by the Valparaiso Redevelopment Commission and really initiated by our Volunteer Art Advisory Committee. These new benches are actually made from recycled wind turbine blades and from the vendor Noble Winds. They should be installed later this fall. And what's new and exciting about them is, in a nod to America 250, we have found a local artist to help us feature some historical digital designs on the benches and also some designs that are looking more at Valpo present day and into the future.
0: For the Region News Team at the Valparaiso Parks, I'm Mark Edward Willows.
4: Your forecast for the region coming up. I'm Laura Velushko. For northwest Indiana, occasional sprinkles this morning. Highs around the upper 60s later today. East winds around 5 miles per hour. Tonight, partly cloudy skies, then clearing. Lows in the upper 40s. Northeast winds around 5 miles per hour. Saturday, mostly sunny skies with highs around 70. East winds around 5 miles per hour. Saturday night, partly cloudy. Lows around the upper 40s. Sunday, partly cloudy skies with highs around 70. That's your region forecast.

0: 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Hey, Katie Day, during the 12 o'clock hour, is going to debut the brand new Taylor Swift single, Patient Zero. 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
1: Stuck in traffic on the Borman, backup on Dickey Road, construction on the toll road.
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1: President Trump hosted Chinese President Xi Jinping at the White House last night for a state dinner that was also attended by a long list of U.S. tech executives. Today, Trump will take Xi to the National Archives, where he'll show the Chinese president the Declaration of Independence and the Bill of Rights. The president of Iran says he wants to make a deal with the U.S. before the midterm elections. Iranian President Masoud Pezeshkian spoke to reporters at the UN on Thursday and said he would like the U.S. to return to the Memorandum of Understanding that was signed in June before the upcoming elections. And the U.S. Senate has narrowly defeated an attempt to end the U.S. war in Iran.
2: On this vote, the yeas are 49, the nays are 50. The current resolution is not agreed to.
1: A Senate resolution was rejected on Thursday that would have directed President Trump to end the war unless it's approved by Congress. I'm Michael Kastner.
3: In Valparaiso, police say Campbell Street will be closed from Benjamin Franklin Middle School to Valparaiso High School from 3:45 to 5 p.m. today, Friday, September 25th, for the Valparaiso High School Homecoming Parade. All access to intersections along the Campbell Street parade route will be closed during this time, police said. Motorists are advised to use alternate routes of travel east or west of Campbell Street. In Chicago, health officials are warning of possible multiple measles exposure at Chicago's Union Station. Likely exposures, officials say, were on September 10th between 10:25 a.m. and 3:30 p.m., September 12th from 8:45 p.m. to midnight, and September 13th between 1:40 p.m. and 9 p.m. Officials say people who may have been exposed should monitor themselves for symptoms. In Porter County's Westchester Township near Chesterton, the Highway Department says part of County Road 1050 North is scheduled to be closed for about a month. The full closure on 1050 North between 50 West and 125 West is set to begin Monday, September 28th, and continue through Friday, October 23rd for road reconstruction. Your forecast for the region coming up. I'm Laura Volushko.
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3: For Northwest Indiana, highs around the upper 60s today. East wind around 5 miles per hour. Tonight, mostly cloudy, then gradually becoming clearer with a low around 48. Northeast wind around 5 miles per hour. Sunny skies Saturday with a high near 70. Saturday night, partly cloudy skies with a low around 48. Sunday, mostly sunny skies, highs around the upper 60s, with a low around 50 for Sunday night. Monday, sunny skies with a high in the lower 70s. That's your region forecast.

0: Hey, it's Bono and time for Hollywood Snippets with Mark Edward Willows. Take it away, Mark.
1: Once again, starting off with some deaths here. This past week, model Cindy Crawford's son passed away, Presley, at 27 years of age. He also was a model and following in his mom's footsteps. So our condolences go out there. And this weekend, Dolly Parton Day, we are celebrating 925-925. A lot of celebrations going on, including some parties in Hollywood. How about where you are at? Lionel Richie checked into the hospital again this past week. The singer is suffering with different heart condition problems, so we wish him well there. Mixed ratings on the revamped show 60 Minutes. The audience has dropped by 15%. And as you know, CBS has done a lot of work on that show. They may need to do a little more. Actress Chrissy Metz, remember from the old NBC TV show This Is Us? Well, she recently opened up in an interview, and as you know, she's always been suffering with a weight battle all her life. And she found that the secret is now having baking soda and apple cider every day helps shed the pounds. So way to go, Chrissy. The Roku channel has added 30 plus new streaming programs, so be looking for that. And rumors are flying over at CNN with all the mergers and everything going on. People apparently are quitting there like crazy. So I will keep you updated on that situation. And right now, that's the latest in entertainment. I'm Mark Edward Willows. See everyone back a little later, and I will tell you about the new show from Matthew.

0: McConaughey and Woody Harrelson, and also Brad Pitt's latest flick. See everyone back in a while.
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0: on the Regents playlist. It's Z1071. I'm Katie, and you've officially made it to the weekend. You get through this workday, and you've got so much that you could do around the region this weekend. Trust me, there is no shortage of weekend fun when it comes to all the events going on in Northwest Indiana. But you deserve a pat on the back because it is a Friday morning.
1: It's

0: Question of the day is going to be up on Facebook in about an hour at Z1071. You're going to take a trip into the viral spiral, see what is trending. Later this afternoon, we have a grand debut for you for Taylor Swift's new song, Patient Zero. And how much would you pay for something that you hate? One driver believes there is no price too high for his pettiness.
1: 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Wall-to-wall retro favorites every weekend. Together with today's biggest hits all week long. 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

Money might be hard to come by these days, but when it comes to sports, apparently you can't put a price on fueling your hatred. And I have a feeling that the White Sox fans are going to love this. 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
1: You played it cool and I played it dumb. Don't you think I'm a little too young to be messed with like that?

0: You already have to pay the standard vehicle registration fees, but if you want a specific vanity plate, it's going to cost you even more. But when you're a diehard sports fan, it might just be worth it. Hey, it's Kitty Day, and we are used to the rivalry between Cubs fans and Sox fans, but this seems like deeply misplaced anger. I say that as a lifelong Cubs fan. But someone snapped a picture of a Colorado Jeep who was spotted on the road. They had their spare tire encased in a St. Louis Cardinals cover, and their license plate really caught our attention. It said, "Boo Cubs." Now, I know that the Cubs and the Cardinals are division rivals, but that's a lot of money to dedicate to something that you hate. Think about it. $60 for the vanity plate plus $25 each year paid to the state of Colorado just to hate on the Chicago Cubs. In this economy, I'm just impressed there was extra money for them to spare.
1: It's week 6 for prep football in Indiana. Here's a look at tonight's region forecast.
2: This is Region News Team Meteorologist Matt Wentz with your Friday night kickoff forecast. We've got some high clouds. Overall, that's about it. Fairly light breeze out of the northeast, and we're looking good for our Friday night football games. Temperatures scaling back from the 60s into the 50s. You'll need the sweatshirt. We're heading down into the upper 40s by daybreak tomorrow, but 50s during all of our area games. It'll finally feel like a Friday night football in the fall. Enjoy the games, everybody. I'm meteorologist Matt Wentz for Region News.
1: In Valparaiso, police say Campbell Street will be closed from Benjamin Franklin Middle School to Valparaiso High School from 3:45 to 5 p.m. today, Friday, September 25th, for the Valparaiso High School Homecoming Parade. All access to intersections along the Campbell Street parade route will be closed during this time, police said, and motorists are advised to use alternate routes of travel east or west of Campbell Street. The White Sox are the first Major League Baseball team to follow two straight 100-loss seasons by reaching the playoffs. Perry Williams reports.
3: The White Sox clinched a postseason spot following a 9-1 win over the Royals in Kansas City. Sox infielder Miguel Vargas says it's a special moment.
4: It means a lot for us. I mean, we've been chasing this moment for a long time. And, you know, it's special for us, especially for the organization. I think, you know, this is a special group of guys, and, you know, this is the most fun we can have.
3: The Southsiders still have a chance to win the AL Central as they trail the Guardians by one game with three games remaining. The Sox also own the tiebreaker. I'm Perry Williams.
1: The Cubs also clinched a playoff berth yesterday, defeating the Marlins 2-1 at Wrigley Field. Your forecast for the region coming up. I'm Laura Volushko. For northwest Indiana, occasional sprinkles during the morning hours. Highs around the upper 60s this afternoon. Winds out of the east around 5 miles per hour. Tonight, clearing with lows around 50. Northeast winds around 5 miles per hour. Saturday, mostly sunny skies with highs around 70. Saturday night, partly cloudy, lows in the upper 40s. For Monday, mostly sunny with highs in the lower 70s. And looking ahead to Tuesday, mostly sunny skies, highs again around the lower 70s.

0: You didn't need to meet her to feel like you knew her, because Dolly Parton was truly one of a kind. It's Katie on Z107.1. 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

0: Dolly Parton was one of the most successful country music performers in history, but she touched the lives of so many, whether it was on screen, in movies, on TV shows, or through her initiatives like the Imagination Library, something that she was really proud of. That's why the flags dropped to half mast following her passing, but today being September 25th, it will now forever be known as 9 to 5 Day. Working 9 to 5. It's Katie on Z107.1, and there are a few ways that you can go about celebrating the day. First, you could wear pink. That's easy. You could also donate to her Imagination Library. That's a program that mails free age-appropriate books to children from birth to the age of 5. It is a program that is frequently active in the state of Indiana. And it's one that she started in honor of her father, who never learned how to read or write. You might see places doing special offers today to help out her Imagination Library, including Spanga and Valparaiso. They are inviting you to give like Dolly and wear pink to all their exercise classes today. It is the first of many 9 to 5 days celebrating Dolly with a little fun, all while keeping that big heart of hers alive.
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3: President Trump and First Lady Melania Trump are again greeting Chinese leader Xi Jinping and Madam Peng Luan at the White House this morning. The couples are meeting for tea in the Red Room right now at the White House before traveling to the National Archives. Today's events follow President Xi and Madam Peng's arrival for an official state visit yesterday. The Northeast is preparing for a powerful storm that's strengthening over the Atlantic. The early season nor'easter is expected to pummel the region over the weekend with gusty winds and driving rain. Storm conditions are expected to begin today along the coast from New Jersey to Massachusetts, with a lot of rain predicted in southern New England, especially near Cape Cod. Some of music's biggest names will help iHeartRadio celebrate the holidays on the annual Jingle Ball Tour. Olivia Rodrigo, Hilary Duff, and Somber among the acts that will play on selected shows of the 9-day tour. I'm Michael Kastner.
4: In Valparaiso, police say Campbell Street will be closed from Benjamin Franklin Middle School to Valparaiso High School from 3:45 to 5 p.m. today, Friday, September 25th, for the Valparaiso High School Homecoming Parade. All access to intersections along the Campbell Street parade route will be closed during this time, police said. Motorists are advised to use alternate routes of travel east or west of Campbell Street. In Chicago, health officials are warning of possible multiple measles exposure at Chicago's Union Station. Likely exposures, officials say, were on September 10th between 10:25 a.m. and 3:30 p.m., September 12th from 8:45 p.m. to midnight, and September 13th between 1:40 p.m. and 9 p.m. Officials say people who may have been exposed should monitor themselves for symptoms. In Porter County's Westchester Township near Chesterton, the Highway Department says part of County Road 1050 North is scheduled to be closed for about a month. The full closure on 1050 North

0: between 50 West and 125 West is set to begin Monday, September 28th, and continue through Friday, October 23rd for road reconstruction. Your forecast for the region coming up. I'm Laura Voluschko.
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2: Felicia, to tell the region traffic alert, we have a crash on US 20 just west of State Road 49 in the Porter area. We've got traffic jammed up in both directions, again, just west of State Road 49 along US 20, so you may want to avoid that area, especially on the westbound side. 219-405-7743 is our hotline. Alicia Tassone with a region traffic alert.
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0: For Northwest Indiana, occasional sprinkles this morning. Highs around the upper 60s later today. East winds around 5 miles per hour. Tonight, partly cloudy skies, then clearing. Lows in the upper 40s. Northeast winds around 5 miles per hour. Saturday, mostly sunny skies with highs around 70. East winds around 5 miles per hour. Saturday night, partly cloudy. Lows around the upper 40s. Sunday, partly cloudy skies with highs around 70. That's your region forecast.

It's been a big week for Ella Langley, 23 weeks at the top of the Billboard Hot 100, and she might be able to continue that through next week, though it'll be tough because, as you might already know, Taylor Swift dropped some new songs at midnight, and you know Taylor Swift is just a global powerhouse. It'll be interesting to see if Ella Langley continues the streak. With Choosing Texas, this is your song of the summer, and might even be song of the year on Z107.1. Just when

0: 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Good morning, I'm Katie Day. It is Friday. Cheers to you if you're celebrating a birthday this weekend. And happy birthday wishes go out to Will Smith today, who is 58. He's an actor and a rapper who had his first breakthrough acting role on the popular sitcom The Fresh Prince of Bel-Air.
1: Now this is a story all about how my life got flipped, turned upside down.
0: Will Smith also starred in Men in Black.
2: I say she's up to something. And to be honest, I'd appreciate it if you eased up off my back about it.
0: And you may remember him as the genie in the Disney live-action remake of Aladdin.
3: Smoking blue giant?
4: No! I am not a giant. I am a genie.
0: Happy 58th birthday to Will Smith. Also celebrating a birthday today is Chauncey Billups, who was drafted by the Boston Celtics in the 1997 NBA draft.
5: Here's Chauncey Billups. Here it is!
0: MVP of the 2004 NBA Finals before he went on to become the head coach for the Portland Trail Blazers until about a year ago when he was arrested by the FBI for his alleged involvement in an illegal gambling scheme. Chauncey Billups was then subsequently suspended indefinitely by the NBA, and his trial is set to begin with jury selection in March. But hey, happy 50th birthday. This guy is a hit among Star Wars fans. Mark Hamill is 75 today. That is really hard to believe. He has been immortalized as Luke Skywalker in the original Star Wars trilogy.
6: I'm looking for someone.
7: Looking? Stay and help you, I will. Find your friend?
6: I'm not looking for a friend. I'm looking for a Jedi Master.
7: You seek Yoda.
6: You know him?
0: Mark Hamill also did voice acting work as the Joker on Batman, the animated series, from 1992 to 1995.
8: So don't speak to me again.
0: Happy 75th birthday to Mark Hamill. And T.I. is 46 today. He's a rapper who has released 5 platinum hip-hop albums and won multiple Grammy Awards. But as a wedding DJ, this song seems to be the most popular for a reception introduction.
9: Bring them out.
0: Happy 46th birthday to T.I. 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

The Outfield on Z107.1. It is the Regions playlist. We're on the job with you. I'm Katie, and you might be excited to see that the temps today are supposed to hover the low to mid 60s. Perfect fall weather. It's got that crispiness in the air. And that's why today our question of the day is asking you about your favorites. Fall comfort food. Let us know what that is, because we're making a meal plan this weekend in 7 minutes on Z107.1.

0: It is the first official weekend of the fall. And what better way to celebrate than with your favorite fall comfort food? That is today's question of the day on Facebook at Z1071. Glenda in Valparaiso said her homemade stuffed manicotti. That sounds really good. Justin in Portage said he loves his wife's roasted butternut squash soup. She makes it from scratch. Soup from scratch automatically hits different. Scott in Crown Point said he loves a good beef pot roast or stew. And Deborah in Malden said grilled cheese sandwiches for the win. What is your favorite fall comfort food? For me, it's chicken pot pie. No brainer. My mom picked up some yesterday and I was like, yes, chicken pot pie this weekend. But really anything in the crock pot tastes even better with that fall crisp in the air. Let us know your favorite fall comfort food. We're getting ready for the first official weekend of the fall on Facebook at Z107.
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2: This is Region News team meteorologist Matt Wentz with your Friday night kickoff forecast. We've got some high clouds. Overall, that's about it. Fairly light breeze out of the northeast, and we're looking good for our Friday night football games. Temperatures scaling back from the 60s into the 50s. You'll need the sweatshirt. We're heading down into the upper 40s by daybreak tomorrow, but 50s during all of our area games. It'll finally feel like a Friday night football in the fall. Enjoy the games, everybody. I'm meteorologist Matt Wentz for Region News.
1: In Valparaiso, police say Campbell Street will be closed from Benjamin Franklin Middle School to Valparaiso High School from 3:45 to 5 p.m. today, Friday, September 25th, for the Valparaiso High School Homecoming Parade. All access to intersections along the Campbell Street parade route will be closed during this time, police said, and motorists are advised to use alternate routes of travel east or west of Campbell Street. The White Sox are the first Major League Baseball team to follow two straight 100-loss seasons by reaching the playoffs. Perry Williams reports.
3: The White Sox clinched a postseason spot following a 9-1 win over the Royals in Kansas City. Sox infielder Miguel Vargas says it's a special moment.
4: This means a lot for us. I mean, we've been chasing this moment for a long time. And, you know, it's special for us, especially for the organization. I think, you know, this is a special group of guys, and, you know, this is the most fun we can have.
3: The Southsiders still have a chance to win the AL Central as they trail the Guardians by one game with three games remaining. The Sox also own the tiebreaker. I'm Perry Williams.
1: The Cubs also clinched a playoff berth yesterday, defeating the Marlins 2-1 at Wrigley Field. Your forecast for the region coming up. I'm Laura Volushko. For northwest Indiana, occasional sprinkles this morning. Highs around the upper 60s later today. East winds around 5 miles per hour. Tonight, partly cloudy skies, then clearing. Lows in the upper 40s. Northeast winds around 5 miles per hour. Saturday, mostly sunny skies with highs around 70. East winds around 5 miles per hour. Saturday night, partly cloudy, lows around the upper 40s. Sunday, partly cloudy skies with highs around 70. That's your region forecast.

0: Okay, be honest. How many times do you think you looked at the clock already today? You're probably counting down the hours, or maybe at this point it's the minutes, depending on when you started your shift, when you are free for the weekend. And we are going to help you daydream here a little bit. Don't worry, I won't tell your boss, but we have several weekend events that you should know about. If you're looking for something fun to do in Northwest Indiana, that's coming up next with Katie's Calendar.
1: 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It's all on The Playlist. 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

0: Sheryl Crow on the Region's playlist, Z1071 for your Friday. I'm Katie Day, and we are planning out your weekend for you.
1: It's Katie's calendar. It's time to plan your day. It's Katie's calendar. Calendar with the K.
0: Hey! Okay, a lot of events are happening this weekend in Northwest Indiana, starting with the Acorn Concert Series. That is tonight. Sarah's Place is performing at the Gavis Arboretum at Purdue Northwest in Valparaiso. You can stop by there tonight at 6 o'clock. Brewfest Beer Garden is happening at the Central Park Plaza in Valparaiso beginning at 4:30 this evening. It's a two-day celebration of craft beer, and it starts tonight. Hot Air Balloon Glow at Harvest Time Family Farm in Lowell. That is tonight, 6:30 to 8. They're open all weekend, but tonight, for one night only, they have their nighttime pumpkin glow. Also happening this weekend, fall fun at Henning's Farm and Greenhouse. They have a huge selection of pumpkins, mums. They also have their bounce house up and running, and hay rides this weekend with their corn maze and corn pits. So stop by Henning's Farm and Greenhouse this weekend. This weekend marks the 50th anniversary of the Harvest Festival at Sunset Hill Farm in Valparaiso. That is 9 to 5, the Dolly Parton Way. You can stop by there today

0: 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Teams of up to 6 people will be tested in general knowledge, sports and games, TV and movies, and music. Plus 2 mystery rounds. It's tons of fun, and there's prizes for the winning team. Haunted Hayride throughout the weekend at Whiting Lakefront Park in Whiting. That begins at 6 o'clock this evening and is another round of spooky scenic haunted hayrides for the season. The Rock of Ages is going to be at the Memorial Opera House in Valparaiso this weekend. They are fueled by hits from Journey, Bon Jovi, Pat Benatar, and more. It is tons of fun. 8 o'clock is that showing tonight. Another Harvest Festival this weekend is the Portage Harvest Festival. That's at Founders Square Park on Saturday, 11 to 7. They've got artists and vendors, bakers and crafters, plus live music, a bounce house, and a mechanical bull. Yes, it's getting serious. Oktoberfest is going to be at Fair Oaks Farm on Saturday. Johnson Sunflower Festival is going on at Johnson's Farm and Produce on Saturday and Sunday. It's also Pumpkin Festival weekend at Johnson's. And to close out the weekend, Hometown Jams presents Mitchell Tenpenny.
1: I won't tell the truth about you.
0: He is going to be performing at Bulldog Park on Sunday night. You can still grab your tickets for that show at the Hometown Jams official website. Of course, if you have any weekend plans, we always got you covered with Katie's calendar.
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2: Chinese President Xi Jinping is winding down his state visit to Washington, D.C. President Trump said both countries will be pleased with Xi's visit. The two leaders have discussed several topics throughout the week, including trade and artificial intelligence. Trump and Xi, along with First Lady Melania Trump and Madame Peng Liyuan, will visit the National Archives today. Hurricane Nola was set to bring possibly life-threatening floods to Hawaii's Big Island this weekend. The storm is about 210 miles south of South Point. It's packing winds of 85 miles an hour. A hurricane watch is in effect for Hawaii County, and Governor Josh Green has requested a federal emergency declaration. One person is dead after a shooting near a Texas high school this morning. It happened just off the campus of Westbury High School in Houston. Police say the school was never in danger and never placed in lockdown. Investigators are working to determine what led up to the shooting, and currently no arrests have been made. It is believed to have been an isolated incident. I'm Chris Caraggio.
3: In Porter County, Indiana, Dunes State Park says a large portion of Trail 10 has been cleared, and visitors can now hike Trail 10 from the Nature Center and return on Trail 9. An update from the state park also said Trail 2, including Boardwalk, remains closed after the August storms. On their Facebook page is a map with details. Anyone with questions is asked to call or visit the Nature Center. In Northwest and West Central Indiana, evening lane closures will impact both directions of I-65 in Jasper and White counties starting in October. NDOT says intermittent evening lane closures between U.S. 24 and U.S. 231 will begin on or after Wednesday evening, October 7th, for pavement patching. Construction is expected to last until mid-November, but is weather-dependent and subject to change. Both Chicago MLB teams are headed to the postseason. The Cubs and White Sox each clinched playoff berths yesterday. Your forecast for the region coming up. I'm Laura Velushko.
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5: This is Region News Team meteorologist Matt Wintz with a look at your forecast as we head on into the weekend. We're looking good this afternoon. A lot of high cloudiness around. Notice rain on radar just towards our west keeps trying to make it in here. That will be the case all weekend. Can't rule out a stray sprinkle or light shower at times, but nothing major this weekend. Otherwise, high clouds this afternoon, upper 60s for highs. Cooling down tonight, back into the upper 40s as skies go partly cloudy. And then more of the same Saturday and Sunday, a beautiful fall-like weekend. Sunshine, high clouds around, temperatures up near 70 both days. Next week, as we fast forward in time, we'll eventually get the pattern moving again. We'll have some showers and thunderstorms that arrive late Tuesday into Wednesday. A couple more waves of rainfall possible towards next weekend. We'll have to see how that low goes, but we'll stay nice and dry until then. Everything waiting on a powerful nor'easter in the northeastern half of the United States, so our weather's on pause, and it's not a bad place to be. Enjoy your weekend, everybody. I'm meteorologist Matt Wintz for Region News.
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I really hope you're a Swiftie, because the following information has to do specifically with Swifties and those who love Taylor Swift. It's Katie on Z107.1. We found out that Taylor Swift was releasing some bonus tracks for Life of a Showgirl, the encore, and Patient Zero dropped at midnight. That song is going to have its music video premiere during the VMA Awards for the MTV Video Music Awards this Sunday. But here's the song for the first time on Z107.1. It's called Patient Zero.

0: Pretenders on the Regions playlist at Z1071. I'm Katie, and it is about a quarter after 12. So you know what time it is. Time to shout out those Region birthdays. Happy birthday to several people in the region today. Laura Finke in Chesterton is celebrating her birthday. Happy 40th birthday to Tasha and Tanya Maldonado of Portage. Enjoy your birthday. Happy birthday to Melinda Kennedy of North Judson. And happy birthday as well to Kirsten DeKoizen. Happy birthday to Susan Burton. Enjoy your birthday. Happy birthday to Cornell Lamar and Gary. Happy birthday to Kimberly Allen and Griffith. Out in Valparaiso, Brian Sukowitz is celebrating over the weekend. Happy birthday to Sarah Borman Rogers in LaPorte. And happy birthday to Matt's cousin, Cassie Wakama. Now, if you or someone you know celebrating a birthday, you can always celebrate with us by finding us on Facebook. Here's how.
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Recently, I asked you, other than the big three of your phone, wallet, and keys, what essential item do you absolutely need throughout the day? Jeff said his pocket watch, and that might be true. 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

0: Ladies' jeans have much smaller pockets than men's jeans. I think we can both agree on that. But that extra tiny pocket on your jeans, it's not just for show. Hey, it's Katie Day, and this is your favorite part of the day. It is time for the Daily Fact. What is the Daily Fact, you might ask? It's just a fun bit of knowledge to share at work or at home to break the ice and start a conversation with your friends or coworkers. And here it is, the Daily Fact. Did you know that the tiny pocket in jeans was actually designed by Levi Strauss and Jacob Davis to be for your pocket watches? This small pocket was added as part of the design back in 1873 to safely hold fragile pocket watches that were worn by laborers, miners, and cowboys. But pocket watches aren't exactly common anymore. So many people have repurposed it to hold coins, matches, tickets, lighters, and even their house key. That's your Daily Fact.
1: Lake County Commissioner Mike Repay was installed September 23rd as the 2027 president of the Association of Indiana Counties. Repay, who serves as president of the Lake County Commissioners, will lead the statewide organization representing county government officials from all 92 counties in 2027. In Indianapolis, Governor Mike Braun Thursday celebrated the opening of the new Indiana State Archives building alongside members of the Indiana Department of Administration, Indiana Archives and Records Administration, and project partners. Located on West Ohio Street in downtown Indianapolis on the Indiana Government Center campus, the new facility

0: provides a permanent home for more than 200 years of Indiana history and was designed to meet the specialized needs of the State Archives and its collections. The State Archives is Indiana's official repository for state records of permanent historical value. The South Shore Line says beginning at 4 a.m. this Saturday, September 26th through 4 a.m. Monday, September 28th, passengers utilizing Millennium Station on Saturday and Sunday will temporarily board and detrain from the Metra Depot located northwest of the South Shore Line platform. A service advisory said Metra will be performing overhead wire work in the South Shore Line Depot. The commuter rail said after 4 a.m. Monday, September 28th, all weekday passengers will return to utilizing the South Shore Line platform. Your forecast for the region coming up. I'm Laura Velushko. For Northwest Indiana, highs around the upper 60s today. East wind around 5 miles per hour. Tonight, mostly cloudy, then gradually becoming clearer with a low around 48. Northeast wind around 5 miles per hour. Sunny skies Saturday with a high near 70. Saturday night, partly cloudy skies with a low around 48. Sunday, mostly sunny skies, highs around the upper 60s, with a low around 50 for Sunday night. Monday, sunny skies with a high in the lower 70s. That's your region forecast.
1: 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We enter week six, as here is all the action on the gridiron across the area. Boone Grove heads to River Forest. The Calumet Warriors are at Whiting. EC Central hosts Calumet Christian. Number 4 Griffith is on the road against the unbeaten Rensselaer Central Bombers. Hammond Central will head to Bowman Academy tomorrow. Highland heads to number 3 Andrean. Number 6 Hobart looks to bounce back at the Inferno against number 8 Lowell. Kankakee Valley will visit Culver Academy. Lake Station goes to Bishop Knoll. Number 2 Maryville is on the road at LaPorte. Morton visits Sterling. Munster goes to number 10 Hanover Central. Westside visits the unbeaten 7th-ranked Wheeler Bearcats. And on the Region Sports Network, the top-ranked Crown Point Bulldogs visit the number 5 Valparaiso Vikings. Lake Central takes on the host Michigan City Wolves. And Portage visits number 9 Chesterton. We will be live all night long with scoreboard and studio updates. 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That's all from us. I'm Mike DeWan with the Region Sports Network, the only game in town.

0: cream is the number one comfort food for women, but this ranks number one for men. What do you think that is? Drop your guess on Facebook at Z1071. We'll see if you're right next.
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2: Temperatures are going to surge, and as a result, it's going to get hot around here.
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0: Watermelon sugar. Ice cream is the number one comfort food for women. But what do you think it is for men?
1: It's a stat attack. I can't believe it.
0: Hey, it's Katie Day, and around this time, we check for your guesses on Facebook. This ranks as the number one comfort food among men. What do you think that is? Now, John and Valparaiso guessed pizza. That's what I thought it was going to be. Lori in Crown Point said macaroni and cheese, a classic. Most people guessed beer. Not saying that isn't consumed with comfort in mind, I just didn't know that we classified beer as a food group. But the answer is actually soup, which maybe could be what we're calling beer these days.
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1: Chinese President Xi Jinping is winding down his state visit to Washington, D.C. President Trump said both countries will be pleased with Xi's visit. Two leaders have discussed several topics throughout the week, including trade and artificial intelligence. Trump and Xi, along with First Lady Melania Trump and Madame Peng Luang, will visit the National Archives today. They will view historic records and documents significant to the American and Chinese relationship. The Supreme Court is handing President Trump a win in his efforts to crack down on non-citizen voting ahead of November's midterms. The High Court ruled today that the Trump administration can use the Department of Homeland Security's federal voter database to verify voters' eligibility for now. However, most states prevent the purging of voter rolls within 90 days of an election. A powerful storm over the Atlantic is building up strength as it heads towards the northeast. The early season nor'easter is expected to pummel the region over the weekend with gusty winds, with a lot of rain predicted in southern New England, especially near Cape Cod. I'm Chris Caraccio.
2: In Porter County, Indiana Dunes State Park says a large portion of Trail 10 has been cleared, and visitors can now hike Trail 10 from the Nature Center and return on Trail 9. An update from the state park also said Trail 2, including Boardwalk, remains closed after the August storms. On their Facebook page is a map with details. Anyone with questions is asked to call or visit the Nature Center. In northwest and west central Indiana, evening lane closures will impact both directions of I-65 in Jasper and White counties starting in October. NDOT says intermittent evening lane closures between US 24 and US 231 will begin on or after Wednesday evening, October 7th, for pavement patching. Construction is expected to last until mid-November, but is weather-dependent and subject to change. Both Chicago MLB teams are headed to the postseason. The Cubs and White Sox each clinched playoff berths yesterday. 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

For northwest Indiana, occasional sprinkles during the morning hours. Highs around the upper 60s this afternoon. Winds out of the east around 5 miles per hour. Tonight, clearing with lows around 50. Northeast winds around 5 miles per hour. Saturday, mostly sunny skies with highs around 70. Saturday night, partly cloudy, lows in the upper 40s. For Monday, mostly sunny with highs in the lower 70s. And looking ahead to Tuesday, mostly sunny skies, highs again around the lower 70s.

cause you're the only one for me. 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

0: Benatar on the Regions playlist, Z1071. I'm Katie, and we always take your phone calls if you can sneak away from the work desk, or maybe you're off. 219-980-2577, and Paige is on the phone with us. Paige, any big plans for the weekend?
1: Got to work, but it's okay.
0: Oh, you got to work?
1: Yeah.
0: Well, Paige, here's the good news. It is the first full weekend of the fall, and with fall comes all those great fall comfort foods that we know and love.
1: I know, right?
0: Dude, all day so far, I've been craving chicken pot pie and apple pie. Those are my go-to, I think.
1: I probably would say pasta.
0: That's a good one.
1: Yeah. Yeah. Stuff.
0: Well, hey, if you got a favorite fall comfort food, we are taking your answers on our Facebook page, Z1071.

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Arnold Schwarzenegger absolutely crush his role as a Terminator was a fun movie to watch when it was on the movie screen. Now it feels like it's turning into real life, and you're going to hear more about that with the Viral Spiral in 7 minutes on Z1071. We are so-

0: Alex Warren on the Regents Playlist, Z1071. I'm Katie Day, and hopefully this spares you from the inevitable social media scroll later today. Have we learned nothing from The Terminator? An influencer thought that it would be a brilliant idea to step inside a ring and take on a 6-foot, 200-pound robot. While the robot was designed by this company called Wreck, it was controlled by a human operator. But that's for now. I mean, I'd be terrified to take on a cyborg, even if it was controlled by a human. I feel like they're programmed to have super strength that's beyond capable of what an average person can do. And after watching the large robot kick this challenging influencer all the way across the ring, maybe we should start having second thoughts. You may have heard of pub crawls. Well, how about park crawls? There's an emerging trend of people organizing park crawls for her kid birthday parties, and that is where you go to like 3 or 4 parks in one day, starting them off young, I guess. McDonald's is bringing back their classic Monopoly game. It's the board game and restaurant collab that returns on October 6th. It's going to include the peel that customers go nuts for. And of course, there's prizes, but the grand prize is what everyone is talking about, $1 million. That'd be pretty sweet. And Cracker Barrel is offering all-you-can-eat pancakes for just $5 this Saturday. They're bringing it back for a one-day-only dine-in deal for their guests. You order 3 pancakes followed by refills of 2 pancakes at a time. It went viral, and we spiraled her here on C107.1.
1: Indiana has been selected for a power grid upgrade project. A $175 million federal Spark grant will go toward modernizing energy infrastructure that's already in place. Officials say the enhancements will allow the system to transmit more electricity and increase reliability. The governor's office says that the state is split between 2 major regional grids, and the U.S. Department of Energy initiative targets what's described as a critical multi-grid choke point unique to Indiana. Officials say the work will integrate technologies that safely push more power through existing lines.

0: lines, ensuring stable electricity delivery during peak demand. The White Sox are the first Major League Baseball team to follow two straight 100-loss seasons by reaching the playoffs, Perry Williams reports.
1: The White Sox clinched a postseason spot following a 9-1 win over the Royals in Kansas City. Sox infielder Miguel Vargas says it's a special moment.
2: It means a lot for us. I mean, we've been chasing this moment for a long time. And, you know, it's special for us, especially for the organization. I think, you know, this is a special group of guys, and, you know, this is the most fun we can have.
1: The Southsiders still have a chance to win the AL Central as they trail the Guardians by one game with three games remaining. The Sox also own the tiebreaker. I'm Perry Williams.
0: It's the time of year for asthma flare-ups with the transition from summer into fall. Dr. Megan Conroy at the Ohio State University Wexner Medical Center says changes in temperature, humidity, and pollens impact airway inflammation. She recommends people take medications as prescribed and have a rescue inhaler on hand. For the Region News team, I'm Mike Bonaventura.
3: For northwest Indiana, occasional sprinkles this morning. Highs around the upper 60s later today. East winds around 5 miles per hour. Tonight, partly cloudy skies, then clearing. Lows in the upper 40s. Northeast winds around 5 miles per hour. Saturday, mostly sunny skies with highs around 70. East winds around 5 miles per hour. Saturday night, partly cloudy. Lows around the upper 40s. Sunday, partly cloudy skies with highs around 70. That's your region forecast.

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0: About a third of Americans enjoy 2 to 3 vacations per year, which is not a lot. So if you were willingly asked to get off a flight that you booked months ago, you'd likely resist. But what if that airline was willing to give you a few $1,000s on Visa gift cards? Hey, it's Kitty Day on Z107.1, and I saw this video of someone took it inside of a Delta Airlines flight recently. This was the flight attendant begging somebody, anybody, to get off.
1: Please, can I get one more volunteer for the $2,000 for that alternative flight? 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I need one more.
0: Wow, the flight attendant's like a reverse auctioneer trying to give away that money any way possible. But anyone who's flown and witnessed this knows that the longer you wait, the more money it pays. So maybe that's why they say patience is a virtue.
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2: The Supreme Court is handing President Trump a win in his efforts to crack down on non-citizen voting ahead of November's midterm election. The High Court ruled today that the Trump administration can use the Department of Homeland Security's federal voter database to verify voters' eligibility for now. However, most states prevent the purging of voter rolls within 90 days of an election. Chinese President Xi Jinping's state visit to Washington, D.C. has ended. President Trump and Xi discussed several topics throughout the week, including trade and artificial intelligence. Residents in some of the most affordable states in the country are seeing their debt balloon. A new data analysis from Moneyline shows that people living in Idaho and Utah have an average debt that's double what it was a decade ago. The analysis takes into account all types of debt, including mortgage and school loans, along with car loans and credit card balances. Idaho residents, on average, saw major increases in auto, mortgage, and credit card debt. High-interest credit card debt went up most in Nevada. I'm Chris Caraggio.
3: 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Here's a look at tonight's region forecast.
4: This is Region News team meteorologist Matt Wentz with your Friday night kickoff forecast. We've got some high clouds. Overall, that's about it. Fairly light breeze out of the northeast, and we're looking good for our Friday night football games. Temperatures scaling back from the 60s into the 50s. You'll need the sweatshirt. We're heading down into the upper 40s by daybreak tomorrow, but 50s during all of our area games. It'll finally feel like a Friday night football in the fall. Enjoy the games, everybody. I'm meteorologist Matt Wentz for Region News.
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6: For Northwest Indiana, occasional sprinkles this morning. Highs around the upper 60s later today. East winds around 5 miles per hour. Tonight, partly cloudy skies, then clearing, lows in the upper 40s. Northeast winds around 5 miles per hour. Saturday, mostly sunny skies with highs around 70. East winds around 5 miles per hour. Saturday night, partly cloudy, lows around the upper 40s. Sunday, partly cloudy skies with highs around 70. That's your region forecast.
7: 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I never meant you, but I wanted to invite you to the party. And you walked in with those green eyes, never stolen by nobody. And they flicker to the future for a moment I could picture. Then you touch me

0: Hey, it's Bono and time for Hollywood Snippets with Mark Edward Willows. Take it away, Mark.
1: Rolling along with part two, this past Wednesday, Matthew McConaughey and Woody Harrelson starred in Brothers on Apple TV, and that is going to be an 8-episode series. Actor Jonathan Taylor Norton from Home Improvement was arrested in Malibu, California on obstruction of justice and public intoxication. So we'll see how all of that plays out. Gymnast Simone Biles, not a Hollywood actress, but definitely well known in the world. Well, anyway, her Porsche automobile was stolen from the front of her home in Chicago. But the good news is it has been returned. Brad Pitt back in front of the camera starring in another flick. It's called Heart of the Beast. And I love this movie. This is about a man and a dog surviving wars and many other problems in life. And then they go off living together in Alaska. Tom Hanks launched in 2022 a not-for-profit coffee brand, which the money goes for veterans and their families. It is called Hanks for Our Troops. The coffee is celebrating an anniversary and still doing well. Muhammad Ali's home in Los Angeles from 1915. It was built. Well, anyway, the mansion went up for sale, and it recently sold for $8.5 million. And apparently, Muhammad Ali's house had beautiful Tiffany-stained glass windows. I love it. And right now, that's the latest in entertainment. I'm Mark Edward Willows. Everyone have a super, super weekend out there. Enjoy the first weekend of fall, and I will see everyone back next week with more news from Hollywood.
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Alicia Tassone with the region traffic alert. We have a crash on the westbound side of US 30 headed towards Dyer past Castlewood Drive in the Schererville-Dyer area. Westbound side of US 30 really starting to stack up there, almost to 41 coming to a stop. Got some gapers slowing things down as well on the eastbound side. Hitting the brakes through the work zone northbound I-65 near US 30. Be careful there and both directions of 80-94. 219-405-7743 is our hotline. Alicia Tassone with the region traffic alert.

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1: Stuck in traffic on the Borman, backup on Dickey Road, construction on the toll road.
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0: 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And that's all there is to it. Z 107.

0: 10,000 Maniacs on Z107.1. It's the Region's Playlist. I'm Katie, and there are so many things you could do in Northwest Indiana this weekend. All you got to do is pick one or two.
1: It's Katie's calendar. It's time to plan your day. It's Katie's calendar. Calendar with the K. Hey!
0: Okay, a lot of events are happening this weekend in Northwest Indiana, starting with the Acorn Concert Series. That is tonight. Sarah's Place is performing at the Gavis Arboretum at Purdue Northwest in Valparaiso. You can stop by there tonight at 6 o'clock. Brewfest Beer Garden is happening at the Central Park Plaza in Valparaiso, beginning at 4:30 this evening. It's a two-day celebration of craft beer, and it starts tonight. Hot Air Balloon Glow at Harvest Time Family Farm in Lowell. That is tonight, 6:30 to 8. They're open all weekend, but tonight, for one night only, they have their nighttime pumpkin glow. Also happening this weekend, fall fun at Henning's Farm and Greenhouse. They have a huge selection of pumpkins, mums. They also have their bounce house up and running and hay rides this weekend with their corn maze and corn pits. So stop by Henning's Farm and Greenhouse this weekend. This weekend marks the 50th anniversary of the Harvest Festival at Sunset Hill Farm in Valparaiso. That is 9 to 5, the Dolly Parton Way. You can stop by there today. They're hosting a Battle of the Brands, where all makes and models of tractors, engines, farm equipment, and memorabilia are all welcomed. All in Jest Trivia tonight at 7 o'clock at Miller Beach Arts and Creative District. Teams of up to 6 people will be tested in general knowledge, sports and games, TV and movies, and music, plus 2 mystery rounds. It's tons of fun, and there's prizes for the winning team. Haunted Hayride throughout the weekend at Whiting Lakefront Park in Whiting. That begins at 6 o'clock this evening. It is another round of spooky scenic haunted hayrides for the season. The Rock of Ages is going to be at the Memorial Opera House in Valparaiso this weekend. They are fueled by hits from Journey, Bon Jovi, Pat Benatar, and more. It is tons of fun. 8 o'clock is that showing tonight. Another Harvest Festival this weekend is the Portage Harvest Festival. That's at Founders Square Park on Saturday, 11 to 7. They've got artisan vendors, bakers, and crafters, plus live music, a bounce house, and a mechanical bull. Yes, it's getting serious. Oktoberfest is going to be at Fair Oaks Farm on Saturday. Johnson Sunflower Festival is going on at Johnson's Farm and Produce on Saturday and Sunday. It's also Pumpkin Festival weekend at Johnson's. And to close out the weekend, Hometown Jams presents Mitchell Tenpenny.
2: I won't tell the truth about you.
0: He is going to be performing at Bulldog Park on Sunday night. You can still grab your tickets for that show at the Hometown Jams official website. Of course, if you have any weekend plans, we always got you covered with Katie's calendar.
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4: Recently, at a ribbon-cutting ceremony in Kirchhoff Park in Valparaiso, local artist Alex Suarez is taking art to the next level. She designed 2 legacy benches for the park with her artistic talent. The benches highlight the city. Alex Suarez says this is her first big project, and she became very involved.
5: One of the first pieces I did was outreach and community engagement. So that involved asking people on a survey, you know, their favorite things about Valparaiso, important things about the history, things like that that I should include. And also, I also conducted my own research and I utilized the library for that. I also had people create something, a little star. I had people color those in and decorate those, and I'm incorporating those into the pieces as well.
4: Tristan Leonard, Parks Director, shares more.
6: With Kirchhoff Park being the oldest park in our system, the artwork that's going to be shown on these benches are going to be showing from the early days of Valparaiso to what the future might be. So you know, it's really nice when public art reflects our community and who we serve, and we're just really excited to have them at Kirchhoff Park.
4: Maggie Clifton, Community Engagement Director.
7: We're really excited about the Kirchhoff Park Legacy Bench project that's funded by the Valparaiso Redevelopment Commission and really initiated by our Volunteer Art Advisory Committee. These new benches are actually made from recycled wind turbine blades and from the vendor Noble Winds. They should be installed later this fall. And what's new and exciting about them is, in a nod to America 250, we have found a local artist to help us feature some historical digital designs on the benches and also some designs that are looking more at Valpo present day and into the future.

0: For the Region News Team at the Valparaiso Parks, I'm Mark Edward Willows.
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2: For Northwest Indiana, highs around the upper 60s today. East wind around 5 miles per hour. Tonight, mostly cloudy, then gradually becoming clearer with a low around 48. Northeast wind around 5 miles per hour. Sunny skies Saturday with a high near 70. Saturday night, partly cloudy skies with a low around 48. Sunday, mostly sunny skies, highs around the upper 60s, with a low around 50 for Sunday night. Monday, sunny skies with a high in the lower 70s. That's your region forecast.

0: 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It's Z1071. I'm Katie, and our question of the day we're talking about today is all things fall comfort food. What is your favorite fall comfort food of choice? Because we might just be diving into it this weekend. We're going to read your answers next on Z1071.
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0: Mariah Carey on the Regions playlist. It's Z1071 on the job with you. I'm Katie Day. And the question of the day is up on Facebook. Feel free to join the conversation there. Today's question is, in honor of our first full official weekend of the fall, what is your favorite fall comfort food that you gotta have this time of year? Prue in East Chicago says gumbo. Yes, you cannot go wrong with gumbo. Chris in Portage said his favorite fall comfort food is when he makes a big pot of dad's spaghetti sauce and they have a big pasta dinner. That sounds delicious, Chris. I always put cheese on my spaghetti. One time I went to a restaurant and they had a spaghetti parm. It was covered in cheese, and now that's like my rendition of spaghetti. It is pretty good, though, in the fall especially. Kai in Munster said her favorite fall comfort food, caramel apples. Yes. Did you make it to the Apple Festival in Napanee? I think that was a week or two ago. They have caramel apples there. And Donna in Wheatfield said chili, a classic. What is your favorite fall comfort food? Let us know on Facebook at Z107.
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1: Chinese President Xi Jinping has closed out his state visit to Washington, D.C. President Trump said both countries will be pleased with his visit. The two leaders discussed several topics throughout the week, including trade and artificial intelligence. A powerful storm over the Atlantic is building up strength as it comes toward the northeast. The early season nor'easter is expected to pummel the region over the weekend with gusty winds and driving rain. Storm conditions are expected to begin today along the coast from New Jersey to Massachusetts, with much rain predicted in southern New England, especially near Cape Cod. Coastal flood warnings are in place from North Carolina's Outer Banks to New York's Long Island. High wind warnings are also in effect, with gusts of up to 60 miles an hour possible, especially from Long Island to southern New England. And some of music's biggest names will help iHeartRadio celebrate the holidays on the annual Jingle Ball Tour. Olivia Rodrigo, Hilary Duff, Ray, Alex Warren, and Somber are among the acts that will play on select shows of the 9-date tour. I'm Chris Caraggio.
2: It looks like Bears reserve quarterback Case Keenum will get the start in Monday night's matchup against the Eagles at Soldier Field. The third-string signal caller has nothing but good words for Philadelphia's defense.
3: Those are some of the best, you know, two guys up front that are playing the game right now. And I think all over the board, you look at playmakers that they have on the defense. So we got our work cut out for us.
2: The Bears have decided that starter Caleb Williams and backup Tyson Bagent will sit out the game. Meanwhile, rookie Miller Moss is expected to be promoted from the practice squad to be the backup quarterback. First District Congress.

0: Congressman Frank Mervan announced the details of the 2026 Congressional App Challenge for middle and high school students in Indiana's 1st Congressional District. Each year, the Internet Education Foundation and members of the U.S. House of Representatives sponsor the Congressional App Challenge to foster an appreciation for computer science and STEM education. Students are invited to compete against their peers in a challenge to create the best software application to represent our region at the House of Code Reception in Washington, D.C. in the spring of 2027. This competition is designed to promote innovation and engagement in STEM fields. Details on how to compete at congressionalappchallenge.us. For the Region News Team, I'm Mike Bonaventura.
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2: For Northwest Indiana, occasional sprinkles during the morning hours. Highs around the upper 60s this afternoon. Winds out of the east around 5 miles per hour. Tonight, clearing with lows around 50. Northeast winds around 5 miles per hour. Saturday, mostly sunny skies with highs around 70. Saturday night, partly cloudy, lows in the upper 40s. For Monday, mostly sunny with highs in the lower 70s. And looking ahead to Tuesday, mostly sunny skies, highs again around the lower 70s.

0: Katrina and the Waves didn't really walk on much sunshine today. Also, Sam Smith back there and Sheryl Crow, another one about the sun. You know, we just got to bring the vibes in some other way. It's Z107. Happy Friday. We've made it. Congratulations. Round of applause. Pat on the back. End of the work week. Felt like it went by quick for me. You know, it was only a 3-day work week. I feel like next week is going to be really long. We appreciate you spending part of your Friday with us. A few isolated sprinkles have been around throughout the day, but pretty much dry all the way through next week until Tuesday night. So beautiful stretch of weather for whatever you've got going on in the region this weekend. Everything is looking good. We'll be near 70 both tomorrow and Sunday, and then into the low to mid 70s early next week as we get ready to wrap up September. Can you believe that? Hope you've got our 50-50 Friday deal purchased from this morning because it sold out for Chomp Cheesesteaks and More in Chesterton. Going to give you a sneak peek, sneak preview for next week's two 50-50 Friday deals on October 2nd. Going to be the Lincoln Kitchen in Valparaiso and Flat Rock Grill in Chesterton. Music on the way to get you through your workday. Rihanna, Santana, Gabby Barrett, all coming up on the Z.
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2: Alicia, to some of the region traffic alert, we have traffic getting pretty backed up on US 30 northbound with that road work approaching US 30. Traffic is slow all the way from about 101st Avenue up past US 30, so watch out for traffic coming to a crawl there. Usual heavy Friday traffic on 8094 both directions, then eastbound I-94, watch out for road work slowdowns before you hit State Road 49. 219-405-7743 is our hotline. Alicia, to some of the region traffic update.
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Gabby Barrett and Charlie Puth, Z107. Pretty positive there was no homecoming parade when I was in high school at North Newton. That would not have been a thing. Probably still not a thing. But there are homecoming parades going on tonight in Velpo. Kicks off at 3:45 on Campbell Street. So be careful for the road closures there. Also in Chesterton, their homecoming parade later on tonight. So going to be a big night for high school football. And it is going to be chilly. We've got your forecast details coming up. Hopefully they have some hot chocolate at the concessions. I love you.

0: In Valparaiso, police say Campbell Street will be closed from Benjamin Franklin Middle School to Valparaiso High School from 3:45 to 5 p.m. today for the Valparaiso High School Homecoming Parade. All access to intersections along the Campbell Street parade route will be closed during this time. Motorists are advised to use alternate routes of travel east or west of Campbell Street. Wrigley Field's famous bleacher bums enjoyed some free beer. Matt Mattinson explains.
1: One bourbon, one scotch, one beer.
2: That's courtesy of Chicago Cubs outfielder Ian Happ. The 32-year-old left fielder tossed a ball wrapped in $300 into the seats during Thursday's regular season home finale with a note saying, "Beer's on me." Happ will be a free agent for the first time in his career after 10 seasons on the north side. I'm Matt Mattinson.
0: In Illinois, the village of Lansing said hundreds of people visited last Saturday's Expo and Aviation Showcase, celebrating 100 years of the historic Ford hangar. A Facebook post says guests got to explore the hangar, as well as check out vintage cars and aviation exhibits. There's a recap of the event online. For the Region News team, I'm Mike Bonaventura.
3: For northwest Indiana, occasional sprinkles this morning. Highs around the upper 60s later today. East winds around 5 miles per hour. Tonight, partly cloudy skies, then clearing. Lows in the upper 40s. Northeast winds around 5 miles per hour. Saturday, mostly sunny skies with highs around 70. East winds around 5 miles per hour. Saturday night, partly cloudy. Lows around the upper 40s. Sunday, partly cloudy skies with highs around 70. That's your region forecast.

0: Playlist Z107 on the countdown to the weekend. Hopefully you're feeling good. It's a Friday afternoon. Thanks so much for hanging out today, Alicia, with you till 7. Today is the 25th of September, National Quesadilla Day. It's National Lobster Day, National Food Service Employees Day. Shout out to all the food service employees out there holding it down. It is also National Tune-Up Day. Whatever that means, you know, whatever you need to tune up, I guess. World Dream Day, National Comic Book Day, National Cooking Day. I feel like of all the days of the week, Friday is the day where a lot of people don't feel like cooking and order out. But today's National Cooking Day. It is also One Hit Wonder Day. And there are so many good one hit wonders. Got to play some over the next few hours. So if you have a one hit wonder that you love, let me know over on our Facebook today at Z107 1FM.
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0: Alicia, to some of the region traffic alert tips are letting us know we have a vehicle off to the left shoulder eastbound 8094 near mile marker 4.2. That's between Kennedy and Klein. Somebody trying to change a tire, so be very careful going by there. Off to the left shoulder again, eastbound 8094 between Kennedy and Klein. And also watch out for a crash on the westbound side of US 30 in the Schererville area just past 41. Alicia, to some of the region traffic update.
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Britney Spears on the playlist, Z107, September 25th, 925, 925. It is Dolly Parton Day today. Lots of celebrations going on across the country. Of course, in Nashville, they're having a lot of activities and things going on to celebrate and pay tribute to Dolly, including fireworks happening at exactly 925 tonight to honor Dolly. And I'm sure there are some things going on in the region, too. I know in DeMott, they lit up the light posts in the park in town, wrapped them all in pink for Dolly Parton today. It's National One-Hit Wonder Day. This one's a big one from, oh gosh, when did this one come out? 2014 or so? Gautier on the playlist, Z107. No.

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1: A powerful nor'easter is gaining strength as it nears the East Coast. Millions are bracing for heavy rain and strong winds as the storm begins to pummel the region starting today. Coastal flood warnings are now in place from North Carolina's Outer Banks to New York's Long Island. High wind warnings are also in effect, with gusts of up to 60 miles an hour possible, especially from Long Island to southern New England. A number of events in the Northeast have already been canceled as a result. Forecasters predict heavy downpours in southern New England, especially near Cape Cod. The Supreme Court is handing President Trump a win in his efforts to crack down on non-citizen voting ahead of November's midterms. The High Court ruled today that the Trump administration can use the Department of Homeland Security's federal voter database to verify voters' eligibility for now. However, most states prevent the purging of voter rolls within 90 days of an election. The court went against a federal judge's ruling that found the database could disenfranchise eligible voters. I'm Chris Caraccio.
2: New information is surfacing about the deaths of beluga whales at Chicago's Shedd Aquarium. Officials at the tourist attraction say two of the four mammals that died were diagnosed with chronic gastrointestinal disease. Shedd staff added that the sickness most likely developed before the whales arrived in Chicago from a Canadian aquatic park. A third 34-year-old beluga died from age-related health problems. Veterinarians also found no evidence of a shared infectious disease. There is no word on the death of the fourth whale, and a full animal autopsy is being conducted. An investigation is underway in South Suburban Ford Heights as Cook County Sheriff's and the Illinois Attorney General's Office raided Village Hall yesterday. This resident was caught by surprise.
3: Something ain't right for it to be that many polices and many days in a row. Something ain't right. You can't really tell, but you'll find out another day or two.
2: There is no word on what the investigation is about. The previous Ford Heights mayor, Charles Griffin, was convicted in 2024 of stealing from the village. He was sentenced to 4 years in prison. For the Region News Team, I'm Mike Bonaventura.
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5: Checking in on the roads, continuing to find heavy traffic on the northbound side of I-65 approaching US 30 with road work all the way up to 61st Avenue. Going to be very heavy traffic there. And then southbound as well, approaching Ridge Road off of 8094 and continuing down towards 49th Avenue. Watch out for slowing traffic. Eastbound side of 8094 heavy all the way from the Illinois side from the tri-state to I-65. Watch out for a vehicle off to the left shoulder between Kennedy and Klein. Westbound side of 8094 approaching I-65, hitting the brakes slow and go all the way over to about Kennedy Avenue before things pick back up again. Southbound side of Klein, again, roadwork slowdowns really crawling along between Chicago Avenue and 15th Avenue. Eastbound side of I-94 approaching State Road 49. Watch out for traffic slowing getting into the work zone there. US 30 very heavy through the Dyer, Sherrillville, and Merrillville areas light to light. Earlier crash has been cleared. Westbound 30 past 41. Still very jammed in that area, though. If you see a traffic trouble spot, you can let us know on our hotline at 219-405-7743. Only call when safe to do so. Alicia Tassone, Region News Team Traffic.
2: For Northwest Indiana, our next chance of showers isn't really until early next week. Otherwise, enjoy the weather. Partly cloudy tonight, a low around 48. Saturday, sunny with a high near 70. Saturday night, partly cloudy, a low of 49. Sunday, mostly sunny with a high near 70. Partly cloudy, with a low around 52 on Sunday night. That's your Northwest Indiana forecast.

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We got to talk about them separately because it's too much at once. First one is a mac and cheese soda. 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

There's the Counting Crows on the playlist, Z107. About a half an hour away from your retro weekend, 4:27 here on your Friday afternoon. Saw Indot Northwest post on Facebook earlier today that the opening of the roundabout at 231 and Klein Avenue is today, but as of about 15 minutes ago, people were still posting that it wasn't open yet, so don't try to go that way. But hopefully we'll be open before the beginning of the weekend. We've got your forecast details on the way. Check on the roads. Here's Harry Styles, Z107.

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1: Indiana has been selected for a power grid upgrade project. A $175 million federal SPARK grant will go toward modernizing energy infrastructure that's already in place. Officials say the enhancements will allow the system to transmit more electricity and increase reliability. The governor's office says that the state is split between two major regional grids, and the U.S. Department of Energy initiative targets what's described as a critical multi-grid choke point unique to Indiana. Officials say the work will integrate technologies that safely push more power through existing lines, ensuring stable electricity delivery during peak demand. The White Sox are the first Major League Baseball team to follow two straight 100-loss seasons by reaching the playoffs. Perry Williams reports.
2: The White Sox clinched a postseason spot following a 9-1 win over the Royals in Kansas City. Sox infielder Miguel Vargas says it's a special moment.
3: It means a lot for us. I mean, we've been chasing this moment for a long time. And, you know, it's special for us, special for the organization. I think, you know, this is a special group of guys, and, you know, this is the most fun we can have.
2: The Southsiders still have a chance to win the AL Central as they trail the Guardians by one game with three games remaining. The Sox also own the tiebreaker. I'm Perry Williams.
1: It's the time of year for asthma flare-ups with the transition from summer into fall. Dr. Megan Conroy at the Ohio State University Wexner Medical Center says changes in temperature, humidity, and pollens impact airway inflammation. She recommends people take medications as prescribed and have a rescue inhaler on hand. For the Region News team, I'm Mike Bonaventura.
4: Checking in on the roads as we're looking at 8094, continuing to find heavy traffic westbound approaching I-65 and all the way over towards Kennedy Avenue. Eastbound delays continue from the Illinois side all the way to I-65, going to be moving under posted speeds. Tipsters letting us know we have traffic very backed up on the northbound side of I-65 approaching US 30, where we've got road work there slowing things down up past 73rd Avenue. And then if you're exiting and headed west on US 30, traffic is really heavy westbound 30 from Mississippi Street and then west of I-65, continuing light to light, headed towards Schererville. Usual heavy traffic areas there along US 30 between Merrillville and the state line, light to light. Heavy traffic as well with road work eastbound side of I-94, getting into that work zone past State Road 49. Also southbound Klein road work slowdowns from Chicago Avenue down to Michigan Street. Over on the Illinois side, outbound Bishop Ford road work is slowing things down from about 115th down to Sibley, so watch out for heavy traffic there. Also hitting the brakes, Indianapolis Boulevard areas north of US 30, the usual heavy Friday traffic. And then State Road 2 approaching 600 north between Velpo and Westville. We still have that temporary traffic signal that is holding things up there along State Road 2. 219-405-7743 is our hotline. Only call when safe to do so. Alicia Tassone, Region News Team Traffic.
1: For Northwest Indiana, we have a beautiful stretch of weather coming for the weekend. Partly cloudy tonight, low of 48. That'll be the coolest it'll be throughout this weekend. Saturday, sunny, high of 70. Saturday night, partly cloudy, low 49. Sunday, mostly sunny with a high of 70. Partly cloudy Sunday night, low 52. And Monday, sunny with a high of 72. That's your Northwest Indiana forecast.

0: Madonna and Sabrina Carpenter on the playlist Z107. Seems like we went from nice summer weather to fall weather, boom, immediately in the blink of an eye. As soon as it became fall, Mother Nature said, okay, no more summer. Definitely chilly out tonight if you are going to the high school football games throughout the region. Temperatures will drop into the upper 40s next couple of nights. We're going to resist putting on the heat in the house. Not going to happen. It's only gotten as low as 69 in there so far. Hopefully it won't be too chilly tomorrow, where you can't just, you know, put on a sweatshirt and be okay with it. But this just feels too early to put on the heat. Definitely bonfire weather over the weekend for sure. What is your favorite thing to cook on a bonfire? Hot dogs, s'mores. What other things can you cook on a bonfire? Let me know over on our Facebook at Z107.1 FM. And if you're going out tonight, make sure you've got that jacket with you.
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National One Hit Wonder Day with Magic and Rude and the Buggles back there. 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Right from the start.

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1: Wall Street has closed higher to wrap up a positive week. Stocks rallied as oil prices eased and Treasury yields pulled back. A surge in technology shares, including Microsoft and Meta Platforms, added lift to the markets as all three major indexes posted weekly gains at the closing bell. The Dow Jones gained 478 points to 51,828. The S&P 500 added 39 points, and the NASDAQ rose 129 points. A powerful storm over the Atlantic is gaining strength as it shifts toward the northeast. The early season nor'easter is set to pummel the region over the weekend with gusty winds and driving rain. Storm conditions are starting today along the coast from New Jersey to Massachusetts, with much rain predicted in southern New England, especially near Cape Cod. Coastal flood warnings are in place from North Carolina's Outer Banks to New England's Long Island. High wind warnings are also in effect, with gusts up to 60 miles per hour possible, especially from Long Island to southern New England. I'm Chris Correa.

0: issue.
1: New information is surfacing about the deaths of beluga whales at Chicago's Shedd Aquarium. Officials at the tourist attraction say two of the four mammals that died were diagnosed with chronic gastrointestinal disease. Shedd staff added that the sickness most likely developed before the whales arrived in Chicago from a Canadian aquatic park. A third 34-year-old beluga died from age-related health problems. Veterinarians also found no evidence of a shared infectious disease. There is no word on the death of the fourth whale, and a full animal autopsy is being conducted. An investigation is underway in south suburban Ford Heights as Cook County Sheriff's and the Illinois Attorney General's Office raided Village Hall yesterday. This resident was caught by surprise.
2: Something ain't right for it to be that many police that many days in a row. Something ain't right. You can't really tell, but we'll find out another day or two.
1: There is no word on what the investigation is about. The previous Ford Heights mayor, Charles Griffin, was convicted in 2024 of stealing from the village. He was sentenced to 4 years in prison. For the Region News Team, I'm Mike Bonaventura.
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4: Checking in again on the roads, eastbound side of 8094, hitting the brakes from the Illinois side, from the tri-state all the way to I-65, moving under posted speeds. Westbound slowdowns from I-65 continue past Klein Avenue over towards Kennedy before things open back up again. Northbound side of I-65 continuing to find traffic really coming to a crawl approaching US 30 and continuing towards 73rd Avenue. Watch out for heavy traffic there as well as at the I-65 US 30 interchange on 30 as well. Lots of heavy traffic there and light to light through the Schererville, Dyer areas as well. Usual heavy Friday traffic. Delays along the southbound side of Klein with road work from just north of the toll road down to Michigan Street. We've got road work delays Illinois side outbound Bishop Ford from about 115th down to Sibley. If you see a traffic trouble spot, you can let us know on our hotline at 219-405-7743 when safe to do so. Watch out for closures in Velpo along Campbell Street due to the homecoming parade, as well as in Chesterton, too, beginning on Porter Avenue with their homecoming parade tonight. Alicia Tassone, Region News Team Traffic.
1: For Northwest Indiana, partly cloudy tonight with a low around 48. Northeast winds around 5 miles per hour, calming this evening. For Saturday, sunny with a high near 70. Calm winds becoming east-southeasterly around 5 miles per hour. Partly cloudy Saturday night, a low of 49. Mostly sunny Sunday, high near 70. Partly sunny Sunday night, a low of 52. Back to work Monday, sunny skies with a high of 72.

0: Another classic one-hit wonder from the 80s, Aha, Take On Me on the playlist, Z107. Honestly, we probably could go an entire hour playing all one-hit wonders, maybe a couple of hours. Thanks so much for hanging out today. It is your retro weekend. You've made it to Friday. Hopefully, you are on the ride home and ready for the weekend. Here's the other weird food thing that I saw today. It's one of those ones where you wonder if it's actually real or if it's AI, you know? KFC UK partnering with a high-protein cereal brand. You can see where that's going. For KF cereal, seasoned with KFC's famous blend of 11 herbs and spices, and they even recommend skipping the milk and using gravy instead. Again, why? Thank goodness this is only in the UK and not hitting store shelves in the US, but it sold out. Ew.
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Backstreet Boys on the playlist, Z107. It's your retro weekend. Thanks for letting us be a part of your ride home. Region news update, news, traffic, weather for the weekend. Sports details on the way, too. Thank goodness Cubs and White Sox both clinching their playoff spot yesterday, but definitely still a lot at stake. The Cubs for the top wild card position in the National League, and the White Sox could still win the American League Central.

0: Before you go, there's something I want you to have.
1: Oh, it's beautiful. But wait a minute, isn't this?
0: Yeah, yes it is.
1: But I thought the old lady dropped it into the ocean in the end.
0: Well, baby, I went down and got it for you.
1: Aw, you shouldn't have.

0: The state of Indiana will be receiving $175 million from the federal government to upgrade what's called a choke point between two regional electric grid operators. U.S. Department of Energy General Counsel Jonathan Brightbill says the challenge is making the grid so that it can move power where it is needed quickly, affordably, and reliably. He says the seam, where the Mid-Continent Independent System Operator Service Territory meets PJM interconnection in Indiana, is very important. The work will unlock between 2,000 and 4,000 megawatts of transfer capacity for the interconnection in Indiana. In central Indiana, Amazon plans to invest more than $100 million in a new manufacturing facility in Greenwood. Company officials announced the project Thursday. The facility is expected to create 300 manufacturing and engineering jobs by the end of 2028. Amazon says the operation will produce equipment used in its fulfillment and robotics network. State Representative Mike Andrade says he is presenting the Circle of Corydon Award to 11 members of the community in recognition of their work during disaster relief efforts in Munster, Griffith, and Highland following the August storms. The Circle of Corydon Award was established by the governor in 2017 and is one of the highest honors the state of Indiana awards to its citizens. It is the only award issued and signed jointly by members of both the executive and legislative branches. For the Region News Team, I'm Mike Bonaventura.
1: Checking in on the roads, continuing to find delays and slowdowns on northbound I-65 with the road work approaching US 30 down to two lanes there north of 30 before you open up again near 73rd Avenue. So watch out for that jammed up traffic there northbound on I-65. Again, right around 93rd Avenue is where you're going to start to slow down and then up past US 30. Heavy traffic in either direction of 80-94 between I-65 and Kennedy, and then eastbound still slow back across the state line onto the Illinois side. Usual heavy Friday traffic. Eastbound side of I-94, watch out in the work zone. East of State Road 49, going to be hitting the brakes. Southbound side of Klein, roadwork delays start north of the toll road. Again, typical roadwork volume there. Also heavy on the outbound Bishop Ford from 115th down to Sibley, and then inbound you're slowing down from 115th up to the Dan Ryan. Hitting the brakes, US 30 at the state line eastbound, some heavy traffic approaching 41 in the Schererville area from either direction, and then in Merrillville, especially between Taft Street and I-65, lots of heavy traffic there along US 30. Our traffic hotline is 219-405-7743. Only call when safe to do so. Westbound train 228 is delayed 10 to 15 minutes due to passenger train interference near Gary Metro. Alicia Tassone, Region News Team Traffic.
0: For Northwest Indiana, partly cloudy tonight with a low around 48. Northeast winds around 5 miles per hour, calming this evening. For Saturday, sunny with a high near 70. Calm winds becoming east-southeasterly around 5 miles per hour. Partly cloudy Saturday night, a low of 49. Mostly sunny Sunday, high near 70. Partly sunny Sunday night, a low of 52. Back to work Monday, sunny skies with a high of 72.
2: Yesterday in Kansas City, the Chicago White Sox are heading into the playoffs after a 9-1 win over the Kansas City Royals. Manager Will Venable.
3: To see the fans continually come out and support this group and watch that energy between the players and the fans grow throughout the summer means a lot. I think it means even more, as you mentioned, just knowing where the organization was at a couple years ago.
2: The Sox could still win the AL Central and are one game behind the Cleveland Guardians. The White Sox host the Colorado Rockies this weekend. Sean Burke will pitch tonight at 6:40 p.m. The Cubs clinched their second straight postseason with a 2-1 win over the Miami Marlins. Pete Crow Armstrong joined the 40-40 club by stealing his 40th base to go along with his major league leading 45 home runs. Today, the Cubs are at Fenway Park and are playing two against the Boston Red Sox. NFL, last night, the Atlanta Falcons beat the Green Bay Packers at Lambeau Field 35-14. Sunday, the Indianapolis Colts will host the Houston Texans. Monday night, the Chicago Bears host the Philadelphia Eagles, 7:15 p.m. kick on ABC. Bears reserve quarterback Case Keenum is ready if they need him.
4: Yeah, I feel very prepared. I mean, that's what I do every week. That's what I've done for a long time. I've backed up a long time in this league, so... if my name's called, I'm excited to be out there.
2: College football tonight, number 5 Indiana will host Northwestern at 7 p.m. on Fox. Saturday, Illinois will visit Ohio State at 11 a.m., while number 3 Notre Dame will visit Purdue, kickoff at 1 p.m. on Saturday. NHL preseason last night, the Chicago Blackhawks lost to the St. Louis Blues 1-0. NASCAR, Sunday afternoon at Kansas Speedway, race time at 2 p.m. And tonight, high school football week 6, the Crown Point Bulldogs, the Wheeler Bearcats, the Griffith Panthers, North Judson, and Rensselaer Central all remain undefeated. Listen for the team matchups later tonight, along with the Regent Sports Network Sports Report at 6:35 p.m. Have a great weekend.

0: Sad news today, Naked Eyes singer Peter Byrne passing away at the age of 74. Always something there to remind me. It's your retro weekend with Naked Eyes, Z107. Thank you so much for hanging out today, letting us be a part of your ride home. So many things going on in the region this weekend with this beautiful fall weather on the way. Wanita's 32nd Annual Scarecrow Festival is already underway, and Elvis impersonator is going to be on stage tonight from 7 to 8:30. Their pork chop dinner is going on now. They've got the parade tomorrow at 11 a.m. along with all kinds of fun activities throughout the day, including Hot Wheel racing, music. Sunday, they're having a pancake breakfast and a car show and all kinds of entertainment as well throughout the weekend. Wanita Scarecrow Festival. We've got a couple of harvest festivals going on too. The Harvest Festival in Portage at Founders Square tomorrow from 11 a.m. to 7 p.m. with local vendors, bakers, crafters, food trucks, live music, beer garden, and more. And the 50th Annual Fall Harvest Festival and Antique Equipment Show being held through the weekend from 9 to 5 at Sunset Hill Farm County Park in Velbo, $10 per person. Children under 12 admitted free with a paid adult. Lots of fall fun and activities going on this weekend.
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Another one-hit wonder, Dexy's Midnight Runner is on the playlist. It's your retro weekend, Z107. There's a lot of retro one-hit wonders. You'll hear plenty of them throughout the weekend. Thanks for hanging out today. It's Alicia with you till 7. Favorite thing to cook on a bonfire? You can answer on our Facebook today. Heather says banana boats. Yum. I'm not even sure I know what that is. Linda says hot dogs, marshmallows, and potatoes. All good options. What's your favorite thing to cook on a bonfire? It's Pat Benatar on the Z.

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2: The U.S. Supreme Court has handed President Trump a victory in his efforts to crack down on non-citizens voting. The high courts ruled the administration can use the Department of Homeland Security's federal voter database to verify voters' eligibility for now. The justices ruled against a federal judge's earlier ruling that found the database could disenfranchise eligible voters. Some voter advocacy groups say that the latest version of the DHS database has incorrectly identified some people as non-citizens. The Northeast is bracing for an early season nor'easter, gaining strength now over the Atlantic. Forecasters say it'll pummel the region over the weekend with gusty winds and driving rain. The heaviest rains predicted in southern New England. Chinese President Xi

0: Jinping's state visit to the U.S. has ended. After meetings with President Trump over the last 2 days to discuss a range of topics, including trade and artificial intelligence, President Trump posts Xi's visit was a success for both China and the U.S. I'm Scott Carr.
1: It's week six for prep football in Indiana. Here's a look at tonight's region forecast.
2: This is Region News team meteorologist Matt Wentz with your Friday night kickoff forecast. We've got some high clouds. Overall, that's about it. Fairly light breeze out of the northeast, and we're looking good for our Friday night football games. Temperatures scaling back from the 60s into the 50s. You'll need the sweatshirt. We're heading down into the upper 40s by daybreak tomorrow, but 50s during all of our area games. It'll finally feel like a Friday night football in the fall. Enjoy the games, everybody. I'm meteorologist Matt Wentz for Region News.
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4: One final look at the roads. Continuing to find the roadwork slowdowns northbound side of I-65 approaching US 30. Watch out for heavy traffic there all the way up to 73rd Avenue before things open back up again. Again, coming to a crawl on the northbound side of I-65 just south of US 30. Traffic still slow on the eastbound side of 8094 from the Illinois side from Torrance Avenue all the way to I-65, especially heavy between Calumet and Klein. Westbound, just a moderate volume still between Grant and Kennedy, otherwise seeing improvement there. Klein Avenue looking okay. No major slowdowns eastbound side of I-94. Brief delay still east of State Road 49 getting into the work zone. Illinois side outbound Bishop Ford. Stop and go down from 115th to Sibley with the ongoing road work. Inbound hitting the brakes around 115th up to the Dan Ryan. US 30 still heavy through the Dyer-Shererville areas as well as in Maryville near I-65, especially headed west off of I-65. Be careful there. And a heads up, Lake County Highway Department on Monday will be closing Klein Avenue between 85th Avenue and 85th Court for drainage repair Monday, 8 a.m. to 3 p.m. Speaking of Klein Avenue, the new roundabout at US 231 and Klein Avenue is reportedly open now. Tipster reporting as of about 45 minutes ago, crews were there taking down those barricades. 219-405-7743 is our hotline. Only call when safe to do so. Alicia Tassone, Region News Team Traffic.
1: For Northwest Indiana, our next chance of showers isn't really until early next week. Otherwise, enjoy the weather. Partly cloudy tonight, a low around 48. Saturday, sunny with a high near 70. Saturday night, partly cloudy, a low of 49. Sunday, mostly sunny with a high near 70. Partly cloudy with a low around 52 on Sunday night. That's your Northwest Indiana forecast. Z10-

0: Madonna on the playlist to Z107. Another one-hit wonder back there with Chumbawamba and Real McCoy. It's your retro weekend. Coming up next Saturday, October the 3rd, it's time for the Community Day at Purdue Federal Credit Union. Broadway and 113th and Crown Point next Saturday from noon until 3. You can learn about new account bonuses while kids can find out how to start saving. And there's all kinds of fun activities for the kids, too. Face painting, inflatables, games. They're going to have free Kona ice and your chance to meet Purdue men's basketball players CJ Cox and Daniel Jacobson, as well as Cornelius, the mascot of the Lake County Corn Dogs. Purdue Federal Credit Union's Community Day next Saturday from noon until 3, Broadway and 113th and Crown Point. Join me, I'll be hanging out there. Prince, the Cranberries, and the Clash coming up. It's your retro weekend on the Z.
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1: News, traffic, and weather updates for Northwest Indiana. 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

The Cranberries at Z107. Picture perfect fall weekend on the way for whatever you got going on. 70 degrees both tomorrow and Sunday. Hopefully we'll see more of the sunshine. We've got your forecast details coming up. 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
2: Lake County Commissioner Mike Repay was installed September 23rd as the 2027 president of the Association of Indiana Counties. Repay, who serves as president of the Lake County Commissioners, will lead the statewide organization, representing county government officials from all 92 counties in 2027. In Illinois, Governor Pritzker is celebrating the completion of the Vortman Steel Machinery expansion in Monee. A grand reopening was held yesterday for the company's $51 million expansion project.
3: Vortman is strengthening the supply chain. It's reinforcing Illinois' position as a growing hub for advanced manufacturing. And the training that you're giving to people who are coming here to work with you is giving them opportunities that they may never have had before.
2: The facility includes a new $100,000 square foot building. The investment will create 51 new jobs and retain 40 existing positions. Pritzker broke ground on the project in October 2024. For the Region News Team, I'm Mike Bonaventura. For Northwest Indiana, we have a beautiful stretch of weather coming for the weekend. Partly cloudy tonight, low of 48. That'll be the coolest it'll be throughout this weekend. Saturday, sunny, high of 70. Saturday night, partly cloudy, low 49. Sunday, mostly sunny with a high of 70. Partly cloudy Sunday night, low 52. And Monday, sunny with a high of 72. That's your Northwest Indiana forecast.
4: 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We enter week six, as here is all the action on the gridiron across the area. Boone Grove heads to River Forest. The Calumet Warriors are at Whiting. EC Central hosts Calumet Christian. Number 4 Griffith is on the road against the unbeaten Rensselaer Central Bombers. Hammond Central will head to Bowman Academy tomorrow. Highland heads to number 3 Andrean. Number 6 Hobart looks to

bounce back at the Inferno against number 8 Lowell. 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Lake Station goes to Bishop Knoll. Number 2 Maryville is on the road at LaPorte. Morton visits Sterling. Munster goes to number 10 Hanover Central. Westside visits the unbeaten 7th-ranked Wheeler Bearcats. 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Lake Central takes on the host Michigan City Wolves. And Portage visits number 9 Chesterton. 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That's all from us. I'm Mike DeWan with the Region Sports Network, the only game in town.

0: 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I'm more of a mixed in the wintertime. Sometimes hot coffee, but I still love me a good iced coffee. This could work for either one of those. L.L. Bean teaming up with Dunkin' for sweaters for your coffee cups. It's Dunkin's first ever fall merch. They sold out super early at Dunkin' stores, but hopefully they restock so you can get your cup-sized sweater. Apparently they're free. That's why they sold out. I'm sure they'll start selling them soon. If you want a similar human-sized sweater, next Tuesday, which is National Coffee Day, by the way, they will be for sale on the Dunkin' website for $80. No thanks. Music on the way from Michael Jackson, and how about a couple more one-hit wonders? Z107.
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1: Ladies and gentlemen, this is Mambo number 5.

Another one-hit wonder, Lou Bega, Mambo number 5, Z107. Don't forget, birthday shout-out post is up on our Facebook page for Sunday and Monday birthday, September 27th and 28th. For Monday's shout-out, that is going to do it for me today. It's Alicia. Thank you so much for hanging out. Have a fantastic weekend. Enjoy the beautiful weather. This one, I guess, is more of a two-hit wonder, Fatboy Slim, but we do have another one-hit wonder coming up from the Cardigans on the way. Have a great weekend, Z107.